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1: The sun is supposed to come out more later on in the week. Good evening, I'm Matt Schroeder. Several dogs looking for permanent homes were introduced to potential adopters during a PAWS adoption event at Pet Value in Portage La Prairie. The event featured five dogs, including puppies, that spent most of the day playing together while meeting people who stopped by. PAWS fundraising and dog coordinator Christina Nesbitt says adopting is not the only way a member of the community can help the organization.
2: You know, there's always that great saying, if you can't adopt, foster. If you can't foster, volunteer. If you can't foster, then share. Social media is a huge part of everyday life now. So if you see a post from PAWS, just share it.
1: Nesbitt says simply sharing PAWS posts can help get animals in front of more people who may be interested in adopting. The 14th annual Aarberg Street Festival featured everything from pickleball and basketball to food trucks, music, a petting zoo, and wrestling. Aarberg Pickleball Club member Anthony Chuckery says his group also used the event coverage to get people to stay active and social.
3: The Aarberg Pickleball Club is doing a demonstration here today and hoping to recruit more people to go out and be active in the community.
1: Chuckery says the festival offers plenty of ways for people to get involved beyond pickleball. The weekend also included fundraising opportunities for local organizers and minor hockey teams. A full crew from the Austin Fire Department responded to a truck and trailer fire on Highway 1 near Sydney. A quick response turned out to be particularly important. Fire Chief James Zacharias says the cargo was spared.
4: The biggest problem was it was a trailer hauling hazardous goods, so we were lucky and we didn't get into any of the hazardous goods. It was all under control, so it was good.
1: Crews were also able to keep it from spreading into the surrounding areas. Access local news anytime and anywhere. 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
1: Tonight, it'll be mainly cloudy and it will clear before the morning. Winds northwest to 20 kilometers an hour, becoming light later this evening, and a low of 12. Tomorrow on Tuesday, it'll be mainly sunny, a high of 23, but with the humidex 27 and a UV index of 7 or high. Tomorrow night, there will be cloudy periods with a low of 13. On Wednesday, it'll be sunny with a high of 25, and Wednesday night, it'll be clear with a low of 11. And on Thursday, it'll be sunny, high of 24, and Thursday night, it'll be cloudy with a low of 14. On Friday, it'll be cloudy with a 40% chance of showers, a high of 23, and Friday night, it'll be cloudy with a 60% chance of showers and a low of 14. On Saturday, it's quite the opposite, cloudy with 60% chance of showers throughout the day.

0: High of 22. Saturday night, there will be cloudy periods with a 40% chance of showers and a low of 14. 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

0: ever feel like you're the last one to know what's going on? Your neighbors talking about a festival, your coworkers buzzing about some new bylaw, and you're over here wondering what day it is. 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
4: Tonight, it'll be mainly cloudy and it will clear before the morning. Winds northwest to 20 kilometers an hour, becoming light later this evening, and a low of 12. Tomorrow on Tuesday, it'll be mainly sunny, high of 23, but with the humidex 27 and a UV index of 7 or high. Tomorrow night, there will be cloudy periods with a low of 13. On Wednesday, it'll be sunny with a high of 25, and Wednesday night, it'll be clear with a low of 11. And on Thursday, it'll be sunny, high of 24, and Thursday night, it'll be cloudy with a low of 14. On Friday, it'll be cloudy with a 40% chance of showers, a high of 23, and Friday night, it'll be cloudy with a 60% chance of showers and a low of 14. On Saturday, it's quite the opposite, cloudy with 60% chance of showers throughout the day, high of 22. Saturday night, there will be cloudy periods with a 40% chance of showers and a low of 14. Local news, local sports, and local weather. 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
3: Tonight, it'll be mainly cloudy and it will clear before the morning. Winds northwest to 20 kilometers an hour, becoming light later this evening, and a low of 12. Tomorrow on Tuesday, it'll be mainly sunny, a high of 23, but with the humidex 27 and a UV index of 7 or high. Tomorrow night, there will be cloudy periods with a low of 13. On Wednesday, it'll be sunny with a high of 25, and Wednesday night, it'll be clear with a low of 11. And on Thursday, it'll be sunny, high of 24, and Thursday night, it'll be cloudy with a low of 14. On Friday, it'll be cloudy with a 40% chance of showers, a high of 23, and Friday night, it'll be cloudy with a 60% chance of showers and a low of 14. On Saturday, it's quite the opposite. Cloudy with 60% chance of showers throughout the day, high of 22. Saturday night, there will be cloudy periods with a 40% chance of showers and a low of 14. Local news, local sports, and local weather. 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
1: We have got a little bit longer of summer weather still left this year. Good evening, I'm Matt Schroeder. The Portage Animal Welfare Society hosted an adoption event at Pet Value in Portage La Prairie, bringing five young dogs into the store in hopes of finding them permanent homes. The dogs included a three-month-old Shepherd Rottweiler cross, along with four-month-old Tessa and eight-month-old Lulu. PAWS fundraising and dog coordinator Christina Nesbitt says the event was also an opportunity to connect with community and raise awareness about animals needing homes.
2: Events like this are very important for PAWS, just to show presence within our community. We always have cats and dogs that are looking for their forever homes.
1: Nesbitt says the five dogs at the event had been surrendered after their previous owners were considering abandoning them and taking them to the pound. The Aarberg Street Festival celebrated its 14th year with a full weekend of summer activities and entertainment. The event featured live music, 3-on-3 basketball, food trucks, a petting zoo, pickleball demonstrations, and wrestling. There were also fundraising opportunities supporting local organizations and minor hockey teams. The festival gave families, friends, and visitors plenty of chances to get outside, take part in activities, and enjoy a summer weekend in Aarberg. A truck fire on the Trans-Canada Highway near Sydney was quickly brought under control before it could reach hazardous goods in the trailer. Austin Fire Department Fire Chief James Zacharias explains what crews found when they responded.
3: It was a axle of a truck that's overheated and started a fire, which ended up getting into the trailer a little bit, but not a lot. We got there in time and got most of it out pretty quickly.
1: Crews extinguished the fire before it could spread further. Portage La Prairie RCMP also attended the scene. News on the go. Download our Portage Online app.
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1: Tonight, it'll be mainly cloudy and it will clear before the morning. Winds northwest to 20 kilometers an hour, becoming light later this evening, and a low of 12. Tomorrow on Tuesday, it'll be mainly sunny, a high of 23, but with the humidex 27 and a UV index of 7 or high. Tomorrow night, there will be cloudy periods with a low of 13. On Wednesday, it'll be sunny with a high of 25, and Wednesday night, it'll be clear with a low of 11. And on Thursday, it'll be sunny, high of 24, and Thursday night, it'll be cloudy with a low of 14. On Friday, it'll be cloudy with a 40% chance of showers, a high of 23, and Friday night, it'll be cloudy with a 60% chance of showers and a low of 14. On Saturday, it's quite the opposite, cloudy with 60% chance of showers throughout the day, high of 22. Saturday night, there will be cloudy periods with a 40% chance of showers and a low of 14. 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
2: Tonight, it'll be mainly cloudy and it will clear before the morning. Winds northwest at 20 kilometers an hour, becoming light later this evening, and a low of 12. Tomorrow on Tuesday, it'll be mainly sunny, high of 23, but with the humidex 27 and a UV index of 7 or high. Tomorrow night, there will be cloudy periods with a low of 13. On Wednesday, it'll be sunny with a high of 25, and Wednesday night, it'll be clear with a low of 11. And on Thursday, it'll be sunny, high of 24, and Thursday night, it'll be cloudy with a low of 14. On Friday, it'll be cloudy with a 40% chance of showers, a high of 23, and Friday night, it'll be cloudy with a 60% chance of showers and a low of 14. On Saturday, it's quite the opposite. Cloudy with 60% chance of showers throughout the day, high of 22. Saturday night, there will be cloudy periods with a 40% chance of showers and a low of 14. Local news, local sports, and local weather. 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
7: Tonight, it'll be mainly cloudy, and it will clear before the morning. Winds northwest at 20 kilometers an hour, becoming light later this evening, and a low of 12. Tomorrow on Tuesday, it'll be mainly sunny, a high of 23, but with the humidex 27 and a UV index of 7 or high. Tomorrow night, there will be cloudy periods with a low of 13. On Wednesday, it'll be sunny with a high of 25, and Wednesday night, it'll be clear with a low of 11. And on Thursday, it'll be sunny, high of 24, and Thursday night, it'll be cloudy with a low of 14. On Friday, it'll be cloudy with a 40% chance of showers, a high of 23, and Friday night, it'll be cloudy with a 60% chance of showers and a low of 14. On Saturday, it's quite the opposite. Cloudy with 60% chance of showers throughout the day, high of 22. Saturday night, there will be cloudy periods with a 40% chance of showers and a low of 14. Local news, local sports, and local weather. 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
1: The sun is supposed to come out more later on in the week. Good evening, I'm Matt Schroeder. Several dogs looking for permanent homes were introduced to potential adopters during a PAWS adoption event at Pet Value in Portage La Prairie. The event featured five dogs, including puppies, that spent most of the day playing together while meeting people who stopped by. PAWS fundraising and dog coordinator Christina Nesbitt says adopting is not the only way a member of the community can help the organization.
2: You know, there's always that great saying, if you can't adopt, foster. If you can't foster, volunteer. If you can't foster, then share. Social media is a huge part of everyday life now. So if you see a post from PAWS, just share it.
1: Nesbitt says simply sharing PAWS posts can help get animals in front of more people who may be interested in adopting. The 14th annual Aarberg Street Festival featured everything from pickleball and basketball to food trucks, music, a petting zoo, and wrestling. Aarberg Pickleball Club member Anthony Chuckery says his group also used the event coverage to get people to stay active and social.
3: The Aarberg Pickleball Club is doing a demonstration here today and hoping to recruit more people to go out and be active in the community.
1: Chuckery says the festival offers plenty of ways for people to get involved beyond pickleball. The weekend also included fundraising opportunities for local organizers and minor hockey teams. A full crew from the Austin Fire Department responded to a truck and trailer fire on Highway 1 near Sydney. A quick response turned out to be particularly important. Fire Chief James Zacharias says the cargo was spared.
4: The biggest problem was it was a trailer hauling hazardous goods, so we were lucky and we didn't get into any of the hazardous goods. It was all under control, so it was good.
1: Crews were also able to keep it from spreading into the surrounding areas. Access local news anytime and anywhere. 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
1: Tonight, it'll be mainly cloudy and it will clear before the morning. Winds northwest to 20 kilometers an hour, becoming light later this evening, and a low of 12. Tomorrow on Tuesday, it'll be mainly sunny, a high of 23, but with the humidex 27 and a UV index of 7 or high. Tomorrow night, there will be cloudy periods with a low of 13. On Wednesday, it'll be sunny with a high of 25, and Wednesday night, it'll be clear with a low of 11. And on Thursday, it'll be sunny, high of 24, and Thursday night, it'll be cloudy with a low of 14. On Friday, it'll be cloudy with a 40% chance of showers, a high of 23, and Friday night, it'll be cloudy with a 60% chance of showers and a low of 14.

0: Saturday is quite the opposite. Cloudy with 60% chance of showers throughout the day. High of 22. Saturday night, there will be cloudy periods with a 40% chance of showers and a low of 14. Local news, local sports, and local weather. 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
2: Tonight, it'll be mainly cloudy and it will clear before the morning. Winds northwest to 20 kilometers an hour, becoming light later this evening, and a low of 12. Tomorrow on Tuesday, it'll be mainly sunny, a high of 23, but with the humidex 27 and a UV index of 7 or high. Tomorrow night, there will be cloudy periods with a low of 13. On Wednesday, it'll be sunny with a high of 25, and Wednesday night, it'll be clear with a low of 11. And on Thursday, it'll be sunny, high of 24, and Thursday night, it'll be cloudy with a low of 14. On Friday, it'll be cloudy with a 40% chance of showers, a high of 23, and Friday night, it'll be cloudy with a 60% chance of showers and a low of 14. On Saturday, it's quite the opposite, cloudy with 60% chance of showers throughout the day, high of 22. Saturday night, there will be cloudy periods with a 40% chance of showers and a low of 14. 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
2: Tonight, it'll be mainly cloudy, and it will clear before the morning. Winds northwest at 20 kilometers an hour, becoming light later this evening, and a low of 12. Tomorrow on Tuesday, it'll be mainly sunny, a high of 23, but with the humidex 27 and a UV index of 7 or high. Tomorrow night, there will be cloudy periods with a low of 13. On Wednesday, it'll be sunny with a high of 25, and Wednesday night, it'll be clear with a low of 11. And on Thursday, it'll be sunny, high of 24, and Thursday night, it'll be cloudy with a low of 14. On Friday, it'll be cloudy with a 40% chance of showers, a high of 23, and Friday night, it'll be cloudy with a 60% chance of showers and a low of 14. On Saturday, it's quite the opposite. Cloudy with 60% chance of showers throughout the day, high of 22. Saturday night, there will be cloudy periods with a 40% chance of showers and a low of 14. Local news, local sports, and local weather. 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
2: Tonight, it'll be mainly cloudy, and it will clear before the morning. Winds northwest to 20 kilometers an hour, becoming light later this evening, and a low of 12. Tomorrow, on Tuesday, it'll be mainly sunny, a high of 23, but with the humidex 27 and a UV index of 7 or high. Tomorrow night, there will be cloudy periods with a low of 13. On Wednesday, it'll be sunny with a high of 25, and Wednesday night, it'll be clear with a low of 11. And on Thursday, it'll be sunny, high of 24, and Thursday night, it'll be cloudy with a low of 14. On Friday, it'll be cloudy with a 40% chance of showers, a high of 23, and Friday night, it'll be cloudy with a 60% chance of showers and a low of 14. On Saturday, it's quite the opposite, cloudy with 60% chance of showers throughout the day, high of 22. Saturday night, there will be cloudy periods with a 40% chance of showers and a low of 14. 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
2: Tonight, it'll be mainly cloudy and it will clear before the morning. Winds northwest to 20 kilometers an hour, becoming light later this evening, and a low of 12. Tomorrow on Tuesday, it'll be mainly sunny, a high of 23, but with the humidex 27 and a UV index of 7 or high. Tomorrow night, there will be cloudy periods with a low of 13. On Wednesday, it'll be sunny with a high of 25, and Wednesday night, it'll be clear with a low of 11. And on Thursday, it'll be sunny, high of 24, and Thursday night, it'll be cloudy with a low of 14. On Friday, it'll be cloudy with a 40% chance of showers, a high of 23, and Friday night, it'll be cloudy with a 60% chance of showers and a low of 14. On Saturday, it's quite the opposite. Cloudy with 60% chance of showers throughout the day, high of 22. Saturday night, there will be cloudy periods with a 40% chance of showers and a low of 14. Local news, local sports, and local weather. 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
2: Tonight, it'll be mainly cloudy and it will clear before the morning. Winds northwest at 20 kilometers an hour, becoming light later this evening, and a low of 12. Tomorrow on Tuesday, it'll be mainly sunny, a high of 23, but with the humidex 27 and a UV index of 7 or high. Tomorrow night, there will be cloudy periods with a low of 13. On Wednesday, it'll be sunny with a high of 25, and Wednesday night, it'll be clear with a low of 11. And on Thursday, it'll be sunny, high of 24, and Thursday night, it'll be cloudy with a low of 14. On Friday, it'll be cloudy with a 40% chance of showers, a high of 23, and Friday night, it'll be cloudy with a 60% chance of showers and a low of 14. On Saturday, it's quite the opposite. Cloudy with 60% chance of showers throughout the day, high of 22. Saturday night, there will be cloudy periods with a 40% chance of showers and a low of 14. Local news, local sports, and local weather. 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
3: Tonight, it'll be mainly cloudy and it will clear before the morning. Winds northwest to 20 kilometers an hour.

0: coming light later this evening, and a low of 12. Tomorrow on Tuesday, it'll be mainly sunny, high of 23, but with the humidex 27 and a UV index of 7 or high. Tomorrow night, there will be cloudy periods with a low of 13. On Wednesday, it'll be sunny with a high of 25, and Wednesday night, it'll be clear with a low of 11. And on Thursday, it'll be sunny, high of 24, and Thursday night, it'll be cloudy with a low of 14. On Friday, it'll be cloudy with a 40% chance of showers, a high of 23, and Friday night, it'll be cloudy with a 60% chance of showers and a low of 14. On Saturday, it's quite the opposite, cloudy with 60% chance of showers throughout the day, high of 22. Saturday night, there will be cloudy periods with a 40% chance of showers and a low of 14. 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

day, Potts Farm was a place to go. 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

sunshine, dirt roads, and strong coffee. 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That's country. 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No.

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2: Later this morning, it'll be mainly sunny, high of 23, humidex of 27, and a UV index of 7 or high. Tonight, there will be cloudy periods and a low of 13. Tomorrow on Wednesday, it'll be sunny with a high of 25, and Wednesday night, it'll be clear with a low of 11. And on Thursday, it'll be sunny with a high of 24. Thursday night, it'll be cloudy with a low of 14. On Friday, it'll be cloudy with a 40% chance of showers and a high of 23. Friday night, there will be cloudy with a 60% chance of showers and a low of 14. On Saturday, it'll be 60% chance of showers throughout the day, high of 22. And throughout the night, there will be cloudy periods, 40% chance of showers, and a low of 14. 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
3: Later this morning, it'll be mainly sunny, high of 23, humidex of 27, and a UV index of 7 or high. Tonight, there will be cloudy periods and a low of 13. Tomorrow on Wednesday, it'll be sunny with a high of 25, and Wednesday night, it'll be clear with a low of 11. And on Thursday, it'll be sunny with a high of 24. Thursday night, it'll be cloudy with a low of 14. On Friday, it'll be cloudy with a 40% chance of showers and a high of 23. Friday night, there will be cloudy with 60% chance of showers and a low of 14. On Saturday, it'll be 60% chance of showers throughout the day, high of 22. And throughout the night, there will be cloudy periods, 40% chance of showers, and a low of 14. 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
1: Later this morning, it'll be mainly sunny, high of 23, humidex of 27, and a UV index of 7 or high. Tonight, there will be cloudy periods and a low of 13. Tomorrow on Wednesday, it'll be sunny with a high of 25, and Wednesday night, it'll be clear with a low of 11. And on Thursday, it'll be sunny with a high of 24. Thursday night, it'll be cloudy with a low of 14. On Friday, it'll be cloudy with a 40% chance of showers and a high of 23. Friday night, there will be cloudy with 60% chance of showers and a low of 14. On Saturday, it'll be 60% chance of showers throughout the day, high of 22. And throughout the night, there will be cloudy periods, 40% chance of showers and a low of 14. 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

this land. 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
2: Later this morning, it'll be mainly sunny, high of 23, humidex of 27, and a UV index of 7 or high. Tonight, there will be cloudy periods and a low of 13. Tomorrow on Wednesday, it'll be sunny with a high of 25, and Wednesday night, it'll be clear with a low of 11. And on Thursday, it'll be sunny with a high of 24. Thursday night, it'll be cloudy with a low of 14. On Friday, it'll be cloudy with a 40% chance of showers and a high of 23. Friday night, there will be cloudy with a 60% chance of showers and a low of 14. On Saturday, it'll be 60% chance of showers throughout the day, high of 22. And throughout the night, there will be cloudy periods, 40% chance of showers, and a low of 14. 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
2: Later this morning, it'll be mainly sunny, high of 23, humidex of 27, and a UV index of 7 or high. Tonight, there will be cloudy periods and a low of 13. Tomorrow on Wednesday, it'll be sunny with a high of 25, and Wednesday night, it'll be clear with a low of 11. And on Thursday, it'll be sunny with a high of 24. Thursday night, it'll be cloudy with a low of 14. On Friday, it'll be cloudy with a 40% chance of showers and a high of 23. Friday night, there will be cloudy with a 60% chance of showers and a low of 14. On Saturday, it'll be 60% chance of showers throughout the day, high of 22. And throughout the night, there will be cloudy periods, 40% chance of showers, and a low of 14. 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
2: Later this morning, it'll be mainly sunny, high of 23, humidex of 27, and a UV index of 7 or high. Tonight, there will be cloudy periods and a low of 13. Tomorrow on Wednesday, it'll be sunny with a high of 25, and Wednesday night, it'll be clear with a low of 11. And on Thursday, it'll be sunny with a high of 24. Thursday night, it'll be cloudy with a low of 14. On Friday, it'll be cloudy with a 40% chance of showers and a high of 23. Friday night, there will be cloudy with a 60% chance of showers and a low of 14. On Saturday, it'll be 60% chance of showers throughout the day, high of 22. And throughout the night, there will be cloudy periods, 40% chance of showers, and a low of 14. 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
2: Later this morning, it'll be mainly sunny. High of 23, humidex of 27, and a UV index of 7 or high. Tonight, there will be cloudy periods and a low of 13. Tomorrow on Wednesday, it'll be sunny with a high of 25, and Wednesday night, it'll be clear with a low of 11. And on Thursday, it'll be sunny with a high of 24,

0: Thursday night, it'll be cloudy with a low of 14. On Friday, it'll be cloudy with a 40% chance of showers and a high of 23. Friday night, there will be cloudy with a 60% chance of showers and a low of 14. On Saturday, it'll be 60% chance of showers throughout the day, high of 22. And throughout the night, there will be cloudy periods, 40% chance of showers, and a low of 14. 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
2: Later this morning, it'll be mainly sunny, high of 23, humidex of 27, and a UV index of 7 or high. Tonight, there will be cloudy periods and a low of 13. Tomorrow on Wednesday, it'll be sunny with a high of 25, and Wednesday night, it'll be clear with a low of 11. And on Thursday, it'll be sunny with a high of 24. Thursday night, it'll be cloudy with a low of 14. On Friday, it'll be cloudy with a 40% chance of showers and a high of 23. Friday night, there will be cloudy with 60% chance of showers and a low of 14. On Saturday, it'll be 60% chance of showers throughout the day, high of 22. And throughout the night, there will be cloudy periods, 40% chance of showers, and a low of 14. 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
2: Later this morning, it'll be mainly sunny. High of 23, humidex of 27, and a UV index of 7 or high. Tonight, there will be cloudy periods and a low of 13. Tomorrow on Wednesday, it'll be sunny with a high of 25, and Wednesday night, it'll be clear with a low of 11. And on Thursday, it'll be sunny with a high of 24. Thursday night, it'll be cloudy with a low of 14. On Friday, it'll be cloudy with a 40% chance of showers and a high of 23. Friday night, there will be cloudy with 60% chance of showers and a low of 14. On Saturday, it'll be 60% chance of showers throughout the day, high of 22, and throughout the night, there will be cloudy periods, 40% chance of showers, and a low of 14. 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
3: Later this morning, it'll be mainly sunny, high of 23, humidex of 27, and a UV index of 7 or high. Tonight, there will be cloudy periods and a low of 13. Tomorrow on Wednesday, it'll be sunny with a high of 25, and Wednesday night, it'll be clear with a low of 11. And on Thursday, it'll be sunny with a high of 24. Thursday night, it'll be cloudy with a low of 14. On Friday, it'll be cloudy with a 40% chance of showers and a high of 23. Friday night, there will be cloudy with a 60% chance of showers and a low of 14. On Saturday, it'll be 60% chance of showers throughout the day, high of 22. And throughout the night, there will be cloudy periods, 40% chance of showers, and a low of 14. 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
4: Later this morning, it'll be mainly sunny, high of 23, humidex of 27, and a UV index of 7 or high. Tonight, there will be cloudy periods and a low of 13. Tomorrow on Wednesday, it'll be sunny with a high of 25, and Wednesday night, it'll be clear with a low of 11. And on Thursday, it'll be sunny with a high of 24. Thursday night, it'll be cloudy with a low of 14. On Friday, it'll be cloudy with a 40% chance of showers and a high of 23. Friday night, there will be cloudy with a 60% chance of showers and a low of 14. On Saturday, it'll be 60% chance of showers throughout the day, high of 22. And throughout the night, there will be cloudy periods, 40% chance of showers, and a low of 14. 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
2: Later this morning, it'll be mainly sunny, high of 23, humidex of 27, and a UV index of 7 or high. Tonight, there will be cloudy periods and a low of 13. Tomorrow on Wednesday, it'll be sunny with a high of 25, and Wednesday night, it'll be clear with a low of 11. And on Thursday, it'll be sunny with a high of 24. Thursday night, it'll be cloudy with a low of 14. On Friday, it'll be cloudy with a 40% chance of showers and a high of 23. Friday night, there will be cloudy with a 60% chance of showers and a low of 14. On Saturday, it'll be 60% chance of showers throughout the day, high of 22. And throughout the night, there will be cloudy periods, 40% chance of showers, and a low of 14. Plan your day with

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1: We've got increasing cloudiness today with a high of 24. Good morning, I'm Mike Bloom. A new space at Island Park is now offering a place of remembrance for Portage area families who have lost a baby. The Portage Infant Memorial Garden was created in memory of Wells Robert Blatchford and grew from a promise made by his grandmother, Angie Stanky, to make sure he would never be forgotten. At Sunday's ribbon cutting, Wells' mum, Taylor Blatchford, said, "The garden will give families a place to honor their children.
2: Each of your babies has a story. Sometimes you keep that close to your heart or choose to share it with the world. But I want you to know that their stories matter."
1: The garden officially opened on Sunday with dozens of families gathering to remember their children and release butterflies in their memory. Preston Meyer is looking for another term on Portage City Council this fall. Here's Portage Online's Corey Canute.
3: Meyer says his experience will help the city keep moving forward.
4: What I think is that experience is the greatest teacher. I mean, it's through the opportunities that I've had the last 20 years.
3: The veteran councillor notes economic development, infrastructure, and public safety will remain his top priorities. From the Portage Online newsroom, I'm Corey Canute.
1: Coercive control is now a criminal offense in Canada under new criminal code reforms aimed at combating intimate partner violence and femicide. Child and Family Services Central Domestic Violence Response Coordinator Jamie Small says, "The changes are a long time coming because they recognize a pattern of abuse that has often gone unaddressed in law."
5: What this law introduces is a separate charge, because in the past, if somebody was abusive, there was no like domestic abuse or coercive control or intimate partner crime. It was just assault or

0: stalking or threats. And while those things may be present, it doesn't really capture the whole picture of the wrong that's being done. Because somebody can assault somebody or threaten somebody or stalk somebody without abusing their partner.
1: Coercive control can include monitoring someone's movements, controlling finances, isolating them from others, and manipulating their daily lives. The Portage Animal Welfare Society hosted an adoption event at Pet Value in Portage la Prairie, bringing five young dogs into the store in hopes of finding them permanent homes. The dogs included three-month-old Shepherd Rottweiler Crosses, along with a four-month-old Tessa and eight-month-old Lulu. PAW's fundraising and dog coordinator Christina Nesbitt says the event was also an opportunity to connect with community and raise awareness about animals needing homes.
2: Events like this are very important for PAWS, just to show presence within our community. We always have cats and dogs that are looking for their forever homes.
1: Nesbitt says the five dogs at the event had been surrendered after their previous owners were considering abandoning them and taking them to the pound. The 14th annual Arburg Street Festival featured everything from pickleball and basketball to food trucks, music, a petting zoo, and wrestling. Arburg Pickleball Club member Anthony Chuckery says his group also used the event to encourage people to stay active and social. He notes the festival offers plenty of ways for people to get involved beyond pickleball, and the weekend also included fundraising opportunities for local organizations and minor hockey teams. Your local news now. Download the Portage Online app.
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1: Today has increasing cloudiness with a high of 24, and it'll feel like 29 with the humidity UV index 7 or high. Tonight, mainly cloudy, low of 13. Tomorrow, mix of sun and cloud, high of 22. Feeling like 27 with UV index, like today, 7 or high. Tomorrow night has showers, low of 11. But Thursday is sunny with a high of 24, and Thursday night, cloudy periods, low of 12. Around the region, Brandon's clear in 9. Winnipeg is mainly clear in 11. Here in Portage, it's clear. Relative humidity is 84%. The temperature is 15. Sun or storm, find the area's official forecast through the Portage Online app. I'm Mike Bloom.
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That was Beautiful As You, Thomas Rhett on Country 93. Good morning, Brittany Boschman here with you this morning, covering for Ryan Simpson. And I know we've had lots of people asking where I've been going. Well, I was on holidays for a couple weeks, went out to British Columbia, headed down to Seattle as well. It was wonderful to get away with my family, and also a little different in the mornings because I do afternoons now on Country 93. So I'm a 12 to 6er. So you have to listen to me in the afternoons. I've had lots of people private messaging me on my Facebook and all sorts of questions saying, you haven't left. Have you? No, I haven't left. Just a little bit of a different sort of scenery for myself. But of course, Ryan Simpson in the mornings on the morning show. So this week he's on holidays. So you have me. Well, let's take a look at the weather and what it's going to do today. It's looking like a pretty decent day across the area. Now we're going to start off with some sunshine, but expect increasing cloudiness as we go through the day. Now we're heading for a high of 24 with the humidex making it feel closer to 29. So definitely still feel

0: And looking ahead to tomorrow, we'll see a mix of sun and cloud with a high of 22 with a humidex of 27. But keep the umbrella handy because tomorrow night brings a chance of showers with the temperature dropping to 11. So if you want to open up your windows, I know for us, we've had our windows open the last little while because it's so beautiful outside in the evening. So a little bit of everything over the next couple of days, sunshine, clouds, and eventually some rain. So have a great Tuesday today. And we got lots coming up on the morning show. City Councilor Joe Massey is coming in this morning at our 8 a.m. hour. He's coming to talk about the city council meeting that happened last night and all the good things happening in and around Portage La Prairie. Plus, we're going to talk about a couple of events coming up, including Quarry Days in Stonewall. We got Matt Schroeder going to that and much, much more. So stay tuned.
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4: Today has increasing cloudiness with a high of 24, and it'll feel like 29 with the humidity UV index 7 or high. Tonight, mainly cloudy, low of 13. Tomorrow, mix of sun and cloud, high of 22. Feeling like 27 with UV index, like today, 7 or high. Tomorrow night has showers, low of 11. But Thursday is sunny with a high of 24 and Thursday night cloudy periods low of 12. Around the region, Brandon is clear and 8. Winnipeg has shallow fog and 9. And it's partly cloudy in Portage La Prairie. Relative humidity is 92%. The temperature is 13. Local news, local sports, and local weather, they're all available via the free Portage Online app. I'm Mike Bloom.
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0: 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Well, this weekend in Stonewall, Quarry Days is happening all weekend. And if you're looking for something fun to do Friday night, well, you're going to want to check this one out. Now, the Great Canadian Road Trip is rolling into town with a fantastic lineup of Canadian country music. Now, this is including Doc Walker, Michelle Wright, and Jason McCoy. Now, all live in concert. The show is happening Friday, August 14th at 8 p.m. in the Veterans Memorial Sports Complex parking lot in Stonewall. And here's the best part. It's completely free. So grab the family, grab some friends, throw a couple lawn chairs in the vehicle, and head to Stonewall for a night of live Canadian country music under the stars. Now, the concert is proudly sponsored by Access Credit Union, and organizers are encouraging everyone to bring their lawn chairs and celebrate together. So whether you're a longtime fan of Doc Walker, Michelle Wright, pardon me, or Jason McCoy, or you just love a good outdoor concert, this is definitely one to put on the weekend calendar. Now, that's Quarry Days. It's happening this weekend in Stonewall, and this one's going to be a big one. So make sure you head on down there for 8 o'clock on Friday night, and then take in more Quarry Days on Saturday, and we are going to have our summer events reporter, Matt Schroeder, live on location. So you're going to want to head there.
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Feel It, Kane Brown on Country 93. Brittany Boschman here with you. And, well, summer's officially on and we're hitting the road with Celebrate Summer, brought to you by Dufresne Furniture Portage. Now, this weekend, our summer events reporter, Matt Schroeder, is taking in all the action at Stonewall Quarry Days. But also this week, he's going to take in the Nerf Extravaganza, which is happening on Thursday. I'm going to have more information on that coming up next. But all season long, you have found us at fairs, festivals, barbecues, concerts, rodeos, and community events all across the region. Now, if you're wondering where we're headed next, always keep listening right here on Country 93 or check out the schedule online. But be sure to stop by and say hi this weekend at Quarry Days when you see us live on location, because it's another chance to enter for some incredible prizes. Now, everyone who enters is added to our end of summer grand prize draw, where one lucky winner is going to take home a $7,000 gift card from Dufresne Furniture Portage at our end of summer party, which is happening just in a couple weeks. Now, there are plenty of other great prizes up for grabs throughout the summer, thanks to our amazing partners at Blue Moon Water.

water, dependable propane, Smitty's Family Restaurant, and Itter like auto and tractor parts. Now we're celebrating summer all season long, and we can't wait to see you out there. And it's awesome. This is one of my favorite events. Plus, we also have to say thanks to Messington's Construction as well. They are a part of our Celebrate Summer, and it's just awesome. So I'm super excited. But I'm going to have more information on the Nerf Extravaganza and how you can get involved in that coming up next. Love, Hate, Love, Owen Wrigley, Country 93.

That is Love Hate Love, Owen Rigling on Country 93. Well, I've been talking about this a little bit this morning, Nerf extravaganza. And parents, this one's for the kids who have way too much energy and you want to send them to do something fun. This is happening this Thursday, and it's basically a full day of Nerf battles, games, challenges, friendly competitions, and prizes. Now, this is for kids aged 8 to 13. You can get in for just $15. And if you're 14 or older, it's $21. So anyone can go. So parents, you can get in on the action too. Now, here's the important part. Leave your Nerf guns and ammo at home. Personal equipment is not allowed. You just show up, suit up, and get ready to battle. Now, there'll be different games and challenges with prizes for skill, teamwork, and achievements. This is happening at Prairie Fusion. Now, safety and respect are a big deal, and everyone will need to follow the rules and sign a waiver before playing. And our very own Matt Schroeder is going to be there. So you're going to want to head on out. Now, snacks and drinks will be available too, because apparently Nerf gun warriors need a snack break. Now, tickets are limited with a few potentially available at the door. So don't wait. You can get your tickets at prairiefusion.com. And get a crew together and get ready for the Nerf extravaganza, because it's all about the things we can do together. And it looks like so much fun. So make sure you get in on the action. If you want more information, head to portageonline.com under Celebrate Summer. There's a link there. And this looks like a good time. I know that we went last year and it looked really, really fun and enjoyable. So if you've got kids who love having, you know, Nerf gun wars together at home, well, it's a big one. And safety is huge, and they are teaching all about safety at this event as well. So make sure you get in on the action. Here's 11 Beers on Country 93.

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1: High of 24 today with increasing cloudiness. Good morning, I'm Mike Bloom. The Portage Infant Memorial Garden at Island Park is now officially open after more than a year of planning, fundraising, and community support. The project was started by

0: Angie Stankey after her grandson Wells died in 2022. What began as a way to honor his memory eventually grew into a garden for families across the community. Stankey says seeing the finished space and the number of people who came to the opening was emotional.
1: Never anticipated this. The building of this beautiful garden, the community spirit that jumped on board and the donations and the hard work. I don't even have words to describe it.
0: Families were invited to release butterflies in memory of their babies following Sunday's ribbon cutting. Portage City Councilor Preston Meyer has announced he'll seek re-election this fall. He says he wants to keep building on the work of the past 8 years.
2: My goal is to always build the desire for investment within our community. And that looks like a lot of different things. Part of it, of course, is just creating the environment.
0: He adds creating the right environment for business and continuing infrastructure investments are key to that goal. What may begin as controlling a partner's finances, friendships, or phone can develop into a pattern of coercive control that is now against the law in Canada. Jamie Small, Domestic Violence Response Coordinator with Child and Family Services Central, says coercive control involves a pattern of manipulation that strips people of their autonomy.
3: It's kind of a broader term that encapsulates the experience that a lot of survivors of this experience, that it's not just about the physical abuse, akin to being taken hostage in their own home.
0: Coercive control can include monitoring someone's movements, controlling finances, isolating them from others, and manipulating their daily lives. Several dogs looking for permanent homes were introduced to potential adopters during a PAWS adoption event at Pet Value in Portage of Prairie. The event featured 5 dogs, including puppies, that spent part of the day playing together while meeting people who stopped by. PAWS fundraising and dog coordinator Christina Nesbitt says adopting is not the only way members of the community can help the organization.
4: You know, there's always that great saying, if you can't adopt, foster. If you can't foster, volunteer. If you can't foster, then share.
0: She says simply sharing PAWS posts can help get animals in front of more people who may be interested in adopting. The 14th annual Arberg Street Festival featured everything from pickleball and basketball to food trucks, music, a petting zoo, and wrestling. The Arberg Street Festival celebrated its 14th year with activities, entertainment, and plenty of opportunities for families to get together. Organizer Susan Barnhuber says the festival was created to showcase the town and its local talent. She says planning for the next festival starts almost immediately after this one ends. The 15th anniversary is already in the works, with organizers promising new additions while keeping the details under wraps. To find more information on these stories, download the Portage Online app, and you can get it from the Apple App Store or Google Play.
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0: Today has increasing cloudiness with a high of 24, and it'll feel like 29 with the humidity UV index 7 or high. Tonight, mainly cloudy, low of 13. Tomorrow, mix of sun and cloud, high of 22. Feeling like 27 with UV index, like today, 7 or high. Tomorrow night has showers, low of 11. But Thursday is sunny with a high of 24, and Thursday night, cloudy periods, low of 12. Around the region, Brandon is clear and 8. Winnipeg has shallow fog and 9. And it's partly cloudy in Portage La Prairie. Relative humidity is 92%. The temperature is 13. 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

4x4 by you, Lainey Wilson on Country 93. Well, one of the best parts about living in a small community is getting to know the people who make it such a great place to call home. And that's exactly what Her Voice presented by CCAN is all about. 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Now, this week's feature highlights Lori McCulley. 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

That was Chevy Silverado, Bailey Zimmerman on Country 93. And okay, can we talk about the thing that some of us are really trying very hard not to think about yet? Back to school is officially less than 1 month away. It was 1 month yesterday, in fact. The first day of school is September the 10th. I know, we're still in summer mode and the kids are sleeping in, staying up way too late, maybe spending way too much time on their phones or devices, and nobody really knows what day of the week it is. I get it. I just got back from holidays and I had to remind myself that today was Tuesday. But pretty soon it's going

0: start like 2 weeks before school starts. Now move bedtime a little, you know, move bedtime a little earlier, start getting those morning alarms going, and maybe practice getting everyone out the door without yelling, "Where are your shoes?" And yeah, it's crazy to start thinking about these things, but you kind of have to. And if you haven't started the back to school shopping yet, well, consider this a gentle reminder. I've seen a couple parents already posting that they have been going back to school shopping and getting the backpacks and things. And in fact, when we were in Seattle, we went to a Target and we grabbed a backpack. So it was pretty cool. Now, summer isn't over just yet, so enjoy it. But the back to school routine is coming, whether we're ready for it or not.
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4: Portage Online weather. Today has increasing cloudiness with a high of 24, and it'll feel like 29 with the humidity UV index 7 or high. Tonight, mainly cloudy, low of 13. Tomorrow, mix of sun and cloud, high of 22. Feeling like 27 with UV index, like today, 7 or high. Tomorrow night has showers, low of 11. But Thursday is sunny with a high of 24, and Thursday night, cloudy periods, low of 12. Around the region, Brandon is clear and 8. Winnipeg has shallow fog and 9. And it's partly cloudy in Portage-La Prairie. Relative humidity is 92%. The temperature is 13. 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

0: Smith on Country 93. Well, this has kind of been going on all summer long, but a quick heads up, if you live in the Melvinville or Old Bridge Road area of Portage La Prairie, the city's operation department is continuing its water main flushing program through to this Friday, August 14th in that area. Now, the flushing is happening overnight between 10 p.m. and 6 a.m. Now, the city says this work is being done to clear iron and calcium scale deposits from the water mains and help maintain good water quality. Now, so if you turn on your tap and notice some discoloration, don't panic. That can happen during the flushing process. Now, the important thing is to run your cold water tap until the water clears before using any hot water. That's because you don't want that discolored water getting into your hot water system. Again, a water main flushing is taking place overnight in the Melvinville and Old Bridge Road areas this week. And if you have questions, you can always contact the city's operation department at 204-239-8346.
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3: 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Hear that? 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
2: A new space at Island Park is now offering a place of remembrance for Portage area families who have lost a baby. The Portage Infant Memorial Garden was created in memory of Wells Robert Blatchford and grew from a promise made by his grandmother, Angie Stanky, to make sure he would never be forgotten. At Sunday's ribbon cutting, Wells' mum, Taylor Blatchford, said, the garden will give families a place to honor their children.
3: Each of your babies has a story. Sometimes you keep that close to your heart or choose to share it with the world, but I want you to know that their stories matter.
2: The garden officially opened on Sunday with dozens of families gathering to remember their children and release butterflies in their memory. Preston Meyer is looking for another term on Portage City Council this fall. Here's Portage Online's Corey Canute.
4: Meyer says his experience will help the city keep moving forward.
5: What I think is that experience is the greatest teacher. I mean, it's through the opportunities that I've had the last 20 years.
4: The veteran counselor notes economic development, infrastructure, and public safety will remain his top priorities. From the Portage Online Newsroom, I'm Corey Canute.
2: Coercive control is now a criminal offense in Canada under new criminal code reforms aimed at combating intimate partner violence and femicide. Child and Family Services Central Domestic Violence Response Coordinator Jamie Small says, the changes are a long time coming because they recognize a pattern of abuse that has often gone unaddressed in law.
6: What this law introduces is a separate charge, because in the past, if somebody was abusive, there was no like domestic abuse or coercive control or intimate partner crime. It was just assault or stalking or threats.
2: Coercive control can include monitoring someone's movements, controlling finances, isolating them from others, and manipulating their daily lives. The Portage Animal Welfare Society hosted an adoption event at Pet Value.

0: Portage la Prairie, bringing five young dogs into the store in hopes of finding them permanent homes. The dogs included three-month-old Shepherd Rottweiler crosses, along with a four-month-old Tessa and eight-month-old Lulu. PAW's fundraising and dog coordinator, Christina Nesbitt, says the event was also an opportunity to connect with community and raise awareness about animals needing homes.
1: Events like this are very important for PAW's, just to show presence within our community. We always have cats and dogs that are looking for their forever homes.
0: Nesbitt says the five dogs at the event had been surrendered after their previous owners were considering abandoning them and taking them to the pound. The 14th annual Arburg Street Festival featured everything from pickleball and basketball to food trucks, music, a petting zoo, and wrestling. Arburg Pickleball Club member Anthony Chuckery says his group also used the event to encourage people to stay active and social. He notes the festival offers plenty of ways for people to get involved beyond pickleball, and the weekend also included fundraising opportunities for local organizations and minor hockey teams. Your local news now. Download the Portage Online app.
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0: Today has increasing cloudiness with a high of 24, and it'll feel like 29 with the humidity UV index 7 or high. Tonight, mainly cloudy, low of 13. Tomorrow, mix of sun and cloud, high of 22. Feeling like 27 with UV index, like today, 7 or high. Tomorrow night has showers, low of 11. But Thursday is sunny with a high of 24, and Thursday night, cloudy periods, low of 12. Around the region, Brandon is clear and 8. Winnipeg has shallow fog and 9. And it's partly cloudy in Portage la Prairie. Relative humidity is 92%. The temperature is 13. Local news, local sports, and local weather, they're all available via the free Portage Online app. I'm Mike Bloom.
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0: That is Straight Line, Keith Urban on Country 93. Good morning. Brittany Boschman here with you, filling in for Ryan Simpson, who is on holidays. Now, I've had a couple people send me some personal messages and DMs and things like that, wondering where I've gone off the morning show. Well, I haven't gone anywhere. I'm just doing afternoons now. So if you want to listen to me, you can hear me from 12 until 6 on Country 93. And just a little bit of a different chapter, something a little different. I'm a busy mom of four. So yeah, I'm super excited for the new adventure. But you got Ryan Simpson in the morning, who is absolutely the goat of country radio. But anyways, let's take a look at your weather just after 7 o'clock. 13 degrees is our temperature currently in Portage. Now, it's looking like a pretty decent day across the area. We're going to start off with some sunshine, but expect increasing cloudiness as we go throughout the day. Now, we're heading for a high of 24 with the Humidex, making it feel closer to 29. So definitely still feeling like summer out there. And don't forget sunscreen, because that UV index is going to be at a 7, which is high. Now, tonight we're going to see mainly cloudy with a low of 13. So you might want to open up the windows. And looking ahead to tomorrow, we will see a mix of sun and cloud with a high of 22 and a Humidex of 27 degrees. So it's going to feel warm again. But keep the umbrella handy, because tomorrow night brings a chance of showers with temperatures dropping to 11 degrees. So a little bit of everything over the next couple days. Sunshine, clouds, and eventually some rain. So have a great Tuesday, everyone. And make sure you are listening in the 8 o'clock hour, because we are going to have City Councilor Joe Massey in on the morning show talking about the city council meeting that happened last night.
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5: Today has increasing cloudiness with a high of 24, and it'll feel like 29 with the humidity UV index 7 or high. Tonight, mainly cloudy, low of 13. Tomorrow, mix of sun and cloud, high of 22. Feeling like 27 with UV index, like today, 7 or high. Tomorrow night has showers, low of 11. But Thursday is sunny with a high of 24, and Thursday night, cloudy periods, low of 12. Around the region, Brandon is clear and 8. Winnipeg has shallow fog and 9. And it's partly cloudy in Portage La Prairie. Relative humidity is 92%. The temperature is 13. 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

0: country. The Washboard Union on Country 93. Before that, Betty Carter Faith. And I need to talk about one of the greatest signs that summer is here, and that is corn on the cob. Now, you know, it's corn season when you're standing in the kitchen with a hot ear of corn, a big slab of butter, and some salt, and suddenly you're faced with the most important decision of the day. How do you actually eat this thing? And there are many different ways to eat corn. Are you a straight across the rows person? Just working your way across a little corn eating typewriter at a time where you're like, you know, taking little bites? Or do you go around the cob in circles? Maybe you're one row at a time person, or maybe you don't have a strategy. You just grab the buttery corn and go. And then there's the butter situation. Are we talking a light swipe, or are we basically turning the cob into a butter delivery system, you know, where it's just constantly dripped in butter? So this summer, we want to know, what's your corn on the cob technique? Head on over to our Facebook page and tell us how you eat your corn, because apparently we need to settle this very important summer debate. And if you've got fresh corn waiting for you tonight, well, congratulations. I had corn on the cob last night. It was wonderful. Local corn. That's the other thing. Lots of local corn in and around Portage la Prairie. So make sure you grab some and support local. Now, I want to know, how do you eat your corn? I'm the person that slabs it in butter, puts a lot of salt on it, and just goes to town. I don't have a proper way of eating corn. I just like the fact that it tastes good and it's juicy. That's my favorite. So I want to know, how do you eat your corn, Portage?
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Girl Like You, Jason Aldean on Country 93. Well, we're going to talk about the thing that some of us are really trying very hard not to think about yet, and that is back to school. It's officially less than a month away. It was a month away yesterday. I know. The first day of school is September the 10th, but we're still in summer mode. Now the kids are sleeping in, they're staying up late, maybe spending way too much time on their devices, and nobody really knows what day of the week it is. And it's funny, I just got off holidays and I had to think about that yesterday. But pretty soon it's going to be alarm clocks, packed lunches, homework, backpacks, and that mad morning rush all over again. And honestly, the first week back can be a bit of a shock to the system

for the kids and for the parents. So maybe now's the time to start slowly thinking about back to school routine, maybe move bedtime a little earlier, start getting those morning alarms going, and maybe practicing everyone out the door without yelling, "Where are your shoes?" and "Come on." And if you haven't started the back to school shopping yet, well, consider this your gentle reminder. I know some people who have already started, and I've seen friends and family posting that they've got new backpacks and things like that. That's one of my favorite things, is the new backpacks. Now, summer isn't over just yet, so enjoy it. But the back to school routine is coming, whether we are ready or not.

Just Be Me, Morgan Griffiths on Country 93. Well, Quarry Days is happening this weekend in Stonewall. And if you're looking for something fun to do on Friday night, you're going to want to check this out. The Great Canadian Road Trip is rolling into town with a fantastic lineup of Canadian country music, including Doc Walker, Michelle Wright, and Jason McCoy, all live in concert. Now, the show is happening on Friday at 8 p.m. in the Veterans Memorial Sports Complex parking lot in Stonewall. And here's the best part. It's free. So grab the family, grab some friends, throw a couple lawn chairs in the vehicle, and head to Stonewall for a night of live Canadian country music under the stars. And then head back on Saturday for the rest of Quarry Days. Now, the concert is proudly sponsored by Access Credit Union, and organizers are encouraging everyone to bring their lawn chairs and celebrate together. So whether you're a longtime Doc Walker fan, Michelle Wright, Jason McCoy, or you just love a good outdoor concert, this is definitely the one to put on the weekend calendar.

0: Portage Online News with Shufeldt's Plumbing and Heating. 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
1: High of 24 today with increasing cloudiness. Good morning, I'm Mike Bloom. The Portage Infant Memorial Garden at Island Park is now officially open after more than a year of planning, fundraising, and community support. The project was started by Angie Stanky after her grandson Wells died in 2022. What began as a way to honor his memory eventually grew into a garden for families across the community. Stanky says seeing the finished space and the number of people who came to the opening was emotional.
2: Never anticipated this, the building of this beautiful garden, the community spirit that jumped on board and the donations and the hard work. I don't even have words to describe it.
1: Families were invited to release butterflies in memory of their babies following Sunday's ribbon cutting. Portage City Councilor Preston Meyer has announced he'll seek re-election this fall. He says he wants to keep building on the work of the past 8 years.
3: My goal is to always build the desire for investment within our community. And that looks like a lot of different things. Part of it, of course, is just creating the environment.
1: He adds creating the right environment for business and continuing infrastructure investments are key

0: to that goal. What may begin as controlling a partner's finances, friendships, or phone can develop into a pattern of coercive control that is now against the law in Canada. Jamie Small, Domestic Violence Response Coordinator with Child and Family Services Central, says coercive control involves a pattern of manipulation that strips people of their autonomy.
1: It's kind of a broader term that encapsulates the experience that a lot of survivors of this experience, that it's not just about the physical abuse akin to being taken hostage in their own home.
0: Coercive control can include monitoring someone's movements, controlling finances, isolating them from others, and manipulating their daily lives. Several dogs looking for permanent homes were introduced to potential adopters during a PAWS adoption event at Pet Value in Portage la Prairie. The event featured five dogs, including puppies, that spent part of the day playing together while meeting people who stopped by. PAWS fundraising and dog coordinator Christina Nesbitt says adopting is not the only way members of the community can help the organization.
2: You know, there's always that great saying, if you can't adopt, foster. If you can't foster, volunteer. If you can't foster, then share.
0: She says simply sharing PAWS posts can help get animals in front of more people who may be interested in adopting. The 14th annual Arberg Street Festival featured everything from pickleball and basketball to food trucks, music, a petting zoo, and wrestling. The Arberg Street Festival celebrated its 14th year with activities, entertainment, and plenty of opportunities for families to get together. Organizer Susan Barnhuber says the festival was created to showcase the town and its local talent. She says planning for the next festival starts almost immediately after this one ends. The 15th anniversary is already in the works, with organizers promising new additions while keeping the details under wraps. To find more information on these stories, download the Portage Online app, and you can get it from the Apple App Store or Google Play.
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0: Today has increasing cloudiness with a high of 24, and it'll feel like 29 with the humidity UV index 7 or high. Tonight, mainly cloudy, low of 13. Tomorrow, mix of sun and cloud, high of 22. Feeling like 27 with UV index, like today, 7 or high. Tomorrow night has showers, low of 11. But Thursday is sunny with a high of 24, and Thursday night, cloudy periods, low of 12. Around the region, Brandon is partly cloudy and 9. Winnipeg, partly cloudy and 11. And here in Portage, it's sunny. Relative humidity is 94%. The temperature is 13. 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

Green on Country 93. Brittany Boschman here with you, and summer's officially on, and we're hitting the road with Celebrate Summer, brought to you by Dufresne Furniture Portage. Now, this weekend, our summer events reporter, Matt Schroeder, is taking in all the action at Query Days in Stonewall. Plus, this Thursday, he's taking in the Nerf Extravaganza. Now, I'm going to have more information on that coming up here next, but all season long, you'll find us at fairs and festivals, barbecues, concerts, rodeos, and community events all across the region. Now, if you're wondering where we're headed next, keep listening right here on Country 93 or check out the schedule online on portageonline.com. Now, be sure to stop by and say hi when you see Matt live on location, because every event is another chance to enter for some incredible prizes. Now, everyone who enters is automatically added in to be one of the names pulled for our summer grand prize draw, where one lucky winner is going to take home $7,000 gift card from Dufresne Furniture Portage. Now, plus there are plenty of other great prizes up for grabs throughout the summer, thanks to our partners at Blue Moon Water, Dependable Propane, Smitty's Family Restaurant, Interlake Auto and Tractor Parts, and we also have Messington's Construction on there. So make sure that you stop by, say hi, and enter in to win. Now, we're celebrating summer all season long, and we can't wait to see you out there. This is Don't We, Morgan Wallen on Country 93.

0: don't we? Morgan Wallen on Country 93. Well, all right, parents, this one's for the kids who have way too much energy. Get ready for the Nerf extravaganza. This is happening this Thursday at Prairie Fusion. Now, it's basically a full day of Nerf battles, games, challenges, friendly competitions, and prizes. Now, kids ages 8 to 13 can get in for just $15. And if you're 14 or older, it's $21. So yes, parents, you can get in on the action too. And here's the important part. Leave your Nerf guns and ammo at home. Personal equipment isn't allowed. You just show up, suit up, and get ready to battle. Now, there'll be different games and challenges with prizes for skills, teamwork, and achievements. Now, safety and respect are a big deal, and everyone will need to follow the rules and sign a waiver before playing. Now, snacks and drinks will be available as well, because apparently even Nerf Warriors need snacks and a break. 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We have a link there. And get your crew together and get ready for the Nerf extravaganza happening this Thursday at Prairie Fusion.
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7: Portage Online Weather. Today has increasing cloudiness with a high of 24, and it'll feel like 29 with the humidity UV index 7 or high. Tonight, mainly cloudy, low of 13. Tomorrow, mix of sun and cloud, high of 24.

0: 22. Feeling like 27 with UV index, like today, 7 or high. Tomorrow night has showers, low of 11. But Thursday is sunny with a high of 24, and Thursday night, cloudy periods, low of 12. Around the region, Brandon is partly cloudy in 9. Winnipeg, partly cloudy in 11. And here in Portage, it's sunny. Relative humidity is 94%. The temperature is 13. 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

0: After Dark, James Barker Band on Country 93. Well, quick heads up if you live in Mellonville or Old Bridge Road areas of Portage La Prairie. The city's operation department is continuing its water main flushing program through till this Friday, August 14th. Now, the flushing is happening overnight between 10 p.m. and 6 a.m. Now, the city says the work is being done to clear iron and calcium scale deposits from the water mains and help maintain amazing quality water here in Portage. So if you turn on your tap and notice some discoloration, don't panic. That can happen during the flushing process. The important thing is to run your cold water taps until the water clears before using any hot water. Now, that's because you don't want that discolored water getting into your hot water system. Again, water main flushing is taking place overnight in the Mellonville and Old Bridge Road areas now through Friday. And if you have questions, of course, you can contact the city's operations department at 204-239-8346.
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2: We've got increasing cloudiness today with a high of 24.

0: Or good morning, I'm Mike Bloom. A new space at Island Park is now offering a place of remembrance for Portage area families who have lost a baby. The Portage Infant Memorial Garden was created in memory of Wells Robert Blatchford and grew from a promise made by his grandmother, Angie Stanky, to make sure he would never be forgotten. At Sunday's ribbon cutting, Wells' mum, Taylor Blatchford, said, "The garden will give families a place to honor their children.
1: Each of your babies has a story. Sometimes you keep that close to your heart or choose to share it with the world, but I want you to know that their stories matter."
0: The garden officially opened on Sunday with dozens of families gathering to remember their children and release butterflies in their memory. Preston Meyer is looking for another term on Portage City Council this fall. Here's Portage Online's Corey Knute.
2: Meyer says his experience will help the city keep moving forward.
3: What I think is that experience is the greatest teacher. I mean, it's through the opportunities that I've had the last 20 years.
2: The veteran counselor notes economic development, infrastructure, and public safety will remain his top priorities. From the Portage Online Newsroom, I'm Corey Knute.
0: Coercive control is now a criminal offense in Canada under new criminal code reforms aimed at combating intimate partner violence and femicide. Child and Family Services Central Domestic Violence Response Coordinator Jamie Small says, "The changes are a long time coming because they recognize a pattern of abuse that has often gone unaddressed in law."
4: What this law introduces is a separate charge, because in the past, if somebody was abusive, there was no like domestic abuse or coercive control or intimate partner crime. It was just assault or stalking or threats.
0: Coercive control can include monitoring someone's movements, controlling finances, isolating them from others, and manipulating their daily lives. The Portage Animal Welfare Society hosted an adoption event at Pet Value in Portage the Prairie, bringing five young dogs into the store in hopes of finding them permanent homes. The dogs included three-month-old Shepherd Rottweiler crosses, along with a four-month-old Tessa and eight-month-old Lulu. PAWS fundraising and dog coordinator Christina Nesbitt says the event was also an opportunity to connect with community and raise awareness about animals needing homes.
5: Events like this are very important for PAWS, just to show presence within our community. We always have cats and dogs that are looking for their forever homes.
0: Nesbitt says the five dogs at the event had been surrendered after their previous owners were considering abandoning them and taking them to the pound. The 14th annual Arberg Street Festival featured everything from pickleball and basketball to food trucks, music, a petting zoo, and wrestling. Arberg Pickleball Club member Anthony Chuckery says his group also used the event to encourage people to stay active and social. He notes the festival offers plenty of ways for people to get involved beyond pickleball, and the weekend also included fundraising opportunities for local organizations and minor hockey teams. Your local news now. Download the Portage Online app.
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0: Today has increasing cloudiness with a high of 24, and it'll feel like 29 with the humidity UV index 7 or high. Tonight, mainly cloudy, low of 13. Tomorrow, mix of sun and cloud, high of 22. Feeling like 27 with UV index, like today, 7 or high. Tomorrow night has showers, low of 11. But Thursday is sunny with a high of 24, and Thursday night, cloudy periods, low of 12. Around the region, Brandon is partly cloudy in 9. Winnipeg, partly cloudy in 11, and here in Portage, it's sunny. Relative humidity is 94%. The temperature is 13. 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

0: Hey, Megan Maroney on Country 93. Well, it's looking like a pretty decent day across the area. Now we're going to start off with some sunshine, but expect increasing cloudiness as we get through the day. Now we're heading for a high of 24 with the Humidex. It's going to feel closer to 29. So definitely still feeling like summer out there. And you're not going to want to forget the sunscreen because that UV index is at 7 today, which is high. Now tonight we'll stay mainly cloudy with a low of 13. And looking ahead to tomorrow, we'll see a mix of sun and cloud with a high of 22. With that Humidex, it's going to feel like 27. But keep the umbrella handy because tomorrow night brings a chance of showers with the temperature dropping to 11 degrees. So a little bit of everything over the next couple days, sunshine, clouds, and eventually some rain. But have a great Tuesday, everyone. And let's take a look at what it is right now outside just after 8 o'clock here in Portage. It's 14 degrees. Stay tuned. We got Joe Massey. Yes, Councillor Joe Massey coming in to chat about the city council meeting that took place last night.
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0: Your community. 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
6: Today has increasing cloudiness with a high of 24, and it'll feel like 29 with the humidity UV index 7 or high. Tonight, mainly cloudy, low of 13. Tomorrow, mix of sun and cloud, high of 22. Feeling like 27 with UV index, like today, 7 or high. Tomorrow night has showers, low of 11. But Thursday is sunny with a high of 24, and Thursday night, cloudy periods, low of 12. Around the region, Brandon is sunny and 12. Winnipeg is partly cloudy and 15. Here in Portage La Prairie, it's sunny. Relative humidity is 89%. The temperature is 14. 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

Sia's Golden Child, Megan Patrick on Country 93. Coming up after Any Man of Mine, Shania Twain, we've got Joe Massey, City Councilor Joe Massey, coming in to talk about the City Council meeting last night.

0: That was Any Man of Mine, Shania Twain, on Country 93. Good morning, Brittany Boschman here. And now I'm joined in studio with City Councilor Joe Massey. Good morning, Joe.
1: Hi, Brittany. How are you doing?
0: Good. How are you?
1: Good, good.
0: How's summer been?
1: It's been good. It's, it's been a lot of busy for council, but, you know, been able to have a few little getaways and just been nice. And so, we're all gearing up for the fall and,
0: I was just going to say it's so close, a month yesterday until school starts, if mm-hmm. you can believe yeah. it. It's flown by. It's flown by. Well, last night, city council meeting, how'd it go?
1: Well, it was a very packed agenda. We had a number of significant decisions we made. One was, of course, the field house. And we went, council approved the next stage, which was the $300,000 for the design, detailed design of the field house. It's a very important decision because that's going to give us the information on the actual cost, the look of it, the real details before we proceed to the next level of construction. So it was a good decision, I think. Council was very supportive. We also approved the MOU, Memorandum of Understanding, with our three partners, ourselves, the RM Portage, and Southport. So we've approved it as a city that it's just an understanding of how we would be as a partnership and how we would manage the field house and so on. So I want to stress this is not construction yet. This is still the next phase of the detailed design. And once we get that, then we'll be at a different decision-making point and looking at construction. But we want to do due diligence. And, you know, one of the things, Brittany, we talked about yesterday as well is, you know, Southport has talked to the user groups. We've had an open house with our residents. We had surveys filled out. And I'm pleased to say, and I mean, council was very pleased to see that there was very strong support in our city for the field house. And that was nice to see because, you know, when we make these decisions, we want to take into account people's thoughts on things as well and be very open and transparent about it. So that was one of the big decisions last night. We're going to the next phase now, the detailed design, and hopefully we continue to progress towards finalizing this project.
0: Amazing. Amazing. Mm-hmm. What else did you have on the agenda? I know that there was lots.
1: So. Yeah. Well, one of the things we did, we approved a resolution for the handy van. It needs a resolution from council to apply.

0: apply for a capital grant from the province, which would be for a new van. And they need a resolution. And we were happy to support it because what this new van is, Brittany, it'll be really for medical appointments. And right now, a handy van is really overwhelmed with the number of medical appointments that are required. So they need another van. They needed a resolution of council to apply to the province, and we were pleased to support the handy van for a new van because medical appointments are key, and you know, just the number that they're having to handle is great. We also passed a resolution to endorse Councillor Colin Doyle for vice to run in November for vice president of the Association of Manitoba Municipalities. This is good news for our city. Of course, we have our own local elections first. But in November at the Association of Manitoba Municipalities Convention, they'll be electing the president and the two vice presidents. And one of our own, Colin Doyle, Councillor Doyle, will be putting his name forward. But he needs a resolution from council for his to go forward. And we were pleased to do that. And it's great for Portage to have people in these key positions. And one other thing maybe I'll mention, as we did look at our financial financial statements, and I'm pleased to say we have a very, very good, solid financial picture for the city. Continue. One of the things that really came and jumped out at me was the extra revenue we've received recently, and that's because of the growth in our city. And, you know, Councillor Meyer in Economic Development, his report talks about the values of the new buildings and the repairs, and they're incredibly high. So that adds to our assessment. It helps our budget. But I was pleased. The second quarter statements look very good. And as a council, we're very pleased to really manage our dollars very wisely here in Portage La Prairie.
1: Yeah, that's amazing. And you touched on it a little bit, but elections are coming up, and and we've had lots of, you know, councillors running again, and we have new people coming forward. So this is kind of an interesting time for all of you.
0: Yeah, it is. And but you know, we have a job to do still on council. We are there till October, and just you know, the business of council doesn't stop, and all of council, mayor and council, are very committed to working as hard as possible right till October. And we'll then see what the electorate says.
1: Amazing.
0: Yeah. I can mention one other thing, Brittany, is on September 2nd, we're host,

0: we really work well as partners. And so September 2nd, we're bringing in, and I know the Chamber of Commerce is involved, Portage Chamber of Commerce, but we're having Developer Day, and that's really to see what opportunities developers may want to invest in Portage. And we've done it every year. It's a great opportunity to showcase Portage La Prairie and our region, and hopefully there'll be some good things coming out of that developers want to invest.
1: Yeah, and I've gone on that before. Mm. I toured with you guys a little bit my first year here, and it is exactly what you said. It's amazing for all these different developers to come in and see what potential Portage has. And from those developing days, really things have happened for Portage.
0: Yes, indeed. You're right, Brittany. Well, I'm pleased that, you were there. And so you saw it firsthand. And it's a real commitment of our council that we've done it every year. And every year it just seems to get better and better. And you got to keep Portage front and center with developers in our region, because there's so many opportunities here. We got such an incredible region, and we're growing, and so we want to continue the momentum of our region.
1: Yeah, you know, and we are growing. We've got the new hospital going in. Like, we just have so many opportunities here, and I think it's, like you said, a great opportunity for these developers to come in and take a look at the potential, and it's awesome. Well, as always, Joe, it's so great to have you.
0: Well, great to see you, Brittany.
1: You too. All right, we got more music coming your way.
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3: High of 24 today with increasing cloudiness. Good morning, I'm Mike Bloom. The Portage Infant Memorial Garden at Island Park is now officially open after more than a year of planning, fundraising, and community support. The project was started by Angie Stanky after her grandson Wells died in 2022. What began as a way to honor his memory eventually grew into a garden for families across the community. Stanky says seeing the finished space and the number of people who came to the opening was emotional.
4: Never anticipated this, the building of this beautiful garden, the community spirit that jumped on board, and the donations and the hard work. I don't even have words to describe it.
3: Families were invited to release butterflies in memory of their babies following Sunday's ribbon cutting. Portage City Councilor Preston Meyer has announced he'll seek re-election this fall. He says he wants to keep building on the work of the past 8 years.
5: My goal is to always build the desire for investment within our community. And that looks like a lot of different things. Part of it, of course, is just creating the environment.
3: He adds creating the right environment for business and continuing infrastructure investments are key to that goal. What may begin as controlling a partner's finances, friendships, or phone can develop into a pattern of coercive control that is now against the law in Canada. Jamie Small, Domestic Violence Response Coordinator with Child and Family Services Central, says coercive control involves a pattern of manipulation that strips people of their autonomy.
6: It's kind of a broader term that encapsulates the experience that a lot of survivors of this experience, that it's not just about the physical abuse, akin to being taken hostage in their own home.
3: Coercive control can include monitoring someone's movements, controlling finances, isolating them from others, and manipulating their daily lives. Several dogs looking for permanent homes were introduced to potential adopters during a PAWS adoption event at Pet Value in Portage La Prairie. The event featured 5 dogs, including puppies, that spent part of the day playing together while meeting people who stopped by. PAWS fundraising and dog coordinator Christina Nesbitt says adopting is not the only way members of the community can help the organization.
7: You know, there's always that great saying, if you can't adopt, foster. If you can't foster, volunteer. If you can't foster, then share.
3: She says simply sharing PAWS posts can help get animals in front of more people who may be interested in adopting. The 14th annual Arberg Street Festival featured everything from pickleball and basketball to food trucks, music, a petting zoo, and wrestling. The Arberg Street Festival celebrated its 14th year with activities, entertainment, and plenty of opportunities for families to get together. Organizer Susan Barnhuber says the festival was created to showcase the town and its local talent. She says planning for the next festival starts almost immediately after this one ends. The 15th anniversary is already in the works, with organizers promising new additions while keeping the details under wraps. To find more information on these stories, download the Portage Online app, and you can get it from the Apple App Store or Google Play.
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3: Today has increasing cloudiness with a high of 24, and it'll feel like 29 with the humidity UV index 7 or high. Tonight, mainly cloudy.

0: of 13. Tomorrow, mix of sun and cloud, high of 22. Feeling like 27 with UV index, like today, 7 or high. Tomorrow night has showers, low of 11. But Thursday is sunny with a high of 24, and Thursday night, cloudy periods, low of 12. Around the region, Brandon is sunny and 12. Winnipeg is partly cloudy and 15. Here in Portage la Prairie, it's sunny. Relative humidity is 89%. The temperature is 14. 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

Laredo, Lainey Wilson on Country 93. Well, can we just talk about one of the greatest signs that summer has officially arrived here in Portage? Well, corn on the cob. You know it's corn season when you're standing in the kitchen with a hot ear of corn, a big slab of butter, and some salt, and suddenly you're faced with the most important decision of the day. Well, how do you actually eat this thing? Now, are you a straight across the rows person? Are you you're working your way across like a little corn eating typewriter? Or do you go around the cob in circles? Maybe you're a one row at a time person, or maybe you don't even have a strategy. You just grab that buttery corn and go. And then there's the butter situation. Are we talking a little light swipe, or are you basically drenching that cob into butter and just going?

So this summer, we want to know, what's your corn on the cob technique? Head to our Facebook page and tell us how you eat yours, because apparently we need to settle this very important summer debate. We had this last night at my dinner table because we had corn last night. And if you've got a fresh corn waiting for you tonight, well, congratulations. You're officially living the best summer life, because there's so much local corn in and around Portage la Prairie. And I went and bought some local corn yesterday and decided to have it with supper, and it was oh so good. So help me settle the corn debate. Are you a lot of butter, a little salt, or a lot of salt? Or maybe, you know, are you the round person that eats that way? I don't know. I just feel like there's so many different ways you can eat corn. I know people actually like cut it off the corn on the cob, so they cut like little rows with a knife. But yeah, it just depends. I'm curious. Here's Be By You, Luke Combs on Country 93.

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Well, Quarry Days is happening this weekend in Stonewall. And if you're looking for something fun to do this Friday night, well, you're not going to want to miss this. You're going to want to check it out because the Great Canadian Road Trip is rolling into Stonewall with a fantastic lineup of Canadian country music. Now, this includes Doc Walker, Michelle Wright, and Jason McCoy, all live in concert. Now, the show is happening Friday, August 14th at 8 p.m. in the Veterans Memorial Sports Complex parking lot in Stonewall. And here's the best part. It's completely free. So grab the family, grab some friends, throw a couple lawn chairs in the vehicle, and head to Stonewall for a night of live Canadian country music under the stars. Now, this concert is proudly sponsored by Access Credit Union, an

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7: Today has increasing cloudiness with a high of 24, and it'll feel like 29 with the humidity UV index 7 or high. Tonight, mainly cloudy, low of 13. Tomorrow, mix of sun and cloud, high of 22. Feeling like 27 with UV index, like today, 7 or high. Tomorrow night has showers, low of 11. But Thursday is sunny with a high of 24, and Thursday night, cloudy periods, low of 12. Around the region, Brandon is sunny and 12. Winnipeg is partly cloudy and 15. Here in Portage la Prairie, it's sunny. Relative humidity is 89%. The temperature is 14. 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

0: That was Kingdom of Fear, Cameron Wickholm on Country 93. Brittany Boschman here with you. And coming up next hour, we are going to talk about Portage Pitbulls football because there's lots of stuff going on there. Also, we're going to talk about the Nerf extravaganza on Thursday at Prairie Fusion. I'm going to have details on that. Quarry Days and much, much more. So stay tuned.
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1: We've got increasing cloudiness today with a high of 24. Good morning, I'm Mike Bloom. A new space at Island Park is now offering a place of remembrance for Portage area families who have lost a baby. The Portage Infant Memorial Garden was created in memory of Wells Robert Blatchford and grew from a promise made by his grandmother, Angie Stanky, to make sure he would never be forgotten. At Sunday's ribbon cutting, Wells' mum, Taylor Blatchford, said, "The garden will give families a place to honor their children.
2: Each of your babies has a story. Sometimes you keep that close to your heart or choose to share it with the world. But I want you to know that their stories matter."
1: The garden officially opened on Sunday with dozens of families gathering to remember their children and release butterflies in their memory. Preston Meyer is looking for another term on Portage City Council this fall. Here's Portage Online's Corey Canute.
3: Meyer says his experience will help the city keep moving forward.
4: What I think is that experience is the greatest teacher. I mean, it's through the opportunities that I've had the last 20 years.
3: The veteran councillor notes economic development, infrastructure, and public safety will remain his top priorities. From the Portage Online Newsroom, I'm Corey Canute.
1: Coercive control is now a criminal offense in Canada under new criminal code reforms aimed at combating intimate partner violence and femicide. Child and Family Services Central Domestic Violence Response Coordinator Jamie Small says, "The changes are a long time coming because they recognize a pattern of abuse that has often gone unaddressed in law."
5: What this law introduces is a separate charge, because in the past, if somebody was abusive, there was no like domestic abuse or coercive control or intimate partner crime. It was just assault or stalking or threats.
1: Coercive control can include monitoring someone's movements, controlling finances, isolating them from others, and manipulating their daily lives. The Portage Animal Welfare Society hosted an adoption event at Pet Value in Portage the Prairie, bringing five young dogs into the store in hopes of finding them permanent homes. The dogs included three-month-old Shepherd Rottweiler Crosses, along with a four-month-old Tessa and eight-month-old Lulu. PAW's fundraising and dog coordinator Christina Nesbitt says the event was also an opportunity to connect with community and raise awareness about animals needing homes.
6: Events like this are very important for PAWS, just to show presence within our community. We always have cats and dogs that are looking for their forever homes.
1: Nesbitt says the five dogs at the event had been surrendered after their previous owners were considering abandoning them and taking them to the pound. The 14th annual Arburg Street Festival featured everything from pickleball and basketball to food trucks, music, a petting zoo, and wrestling. Arburg Pickleball Club member Anthony Chuckery says his group also used the event to encourage people to stay active and social. He notes the festival offers plenty of ways for people to get involved beyond pickleball, and the weekend also included fundraising opportunities for local organizations and minor hockey teams. Your local news now. Download the Portage Online app.
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1: Today has increasing cloudiness with a high of 24, and it'll feel like 29 with the humidity UV index 7 or high. Tonight, mainly cloudy, low of 13. Tomorrow, mix of sun and cloud, high of 22. Feeling like 27 with UV index, like today, 7 or high. Tomorrow night has showers, low of 11. But Thursday is sunny with a high of 24, and Thursday night, cloudy periods, low of 12. Around the region, Brandon is sunny and 12. Winnipeg is partly cloudy and 15. Here in Portage the Prairie, it's sunny. Relative humidity is 89%. The temperature is 14. Local news, local sports, and local weather, you can get them from the Portage Online app. I'm Mike Bloom.
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The Reklaws on Country 93. Good morning. Brittany Boschman here with you. Hope you're having a great start to your Tuesday. And it's looking like a pretty decent day across the area. Now, we're going to start off with some sunshine, but expect increasing cloudiness as we go through the day. Now, we're heading for a high of 24 with the Humidex making it feel closer to 29. So definitely still feeling like summer out there. And don't forget the sunscreen. That UV index is 7, which is high. Now, tonight we'll stay mainly cloudy with a low of 13. And looking ahead to tomorrow, we'll see a mix of sun and cloud with a high of 22. And with the Humidex, we'll feel like 27. But keep the umbrella handy because Wednesday night brings a chance of showers with the temperatures dropping to 11. So a little bit of everything over the next couple days, sunshine, clouds, and eventually some rain. So have a great Tuesday, everyone. Coming up this hour, I'm going to have details coming up next on that Nerf extravaganza happening at Prairie Fusion. Plus, we are going to talk about Quarry Days and much, much more.

0: Brody, Country 93. Well, all right, parents, this one is for the kids who have way too much energy. Get ready for the Nerf extravaganza. Now, it's coming up this Thursday, and it's basically a full day of Nerf gun battles, games, challenges, friendly competitions, and prizes. Now, kids ages 8 to 13 can get in for just $15. And if you're 14 or older, it's $21. So, yes, parents, you can get in on the action too. And here's the important part. You leave your own Nerf equipment at home. Personal equipment is not allowed. You just show up, suit up, and get ready to battle. Now, there'll be different games and challenges with prizes and for skills, for teamwork, and achievements. Now, safety and respect are a big deal, and everyone will need to follow the rules and sign a waiver before you get to play. Now, snacks and drinks are also available, too, because apparently, well, Nerf warriors, they need a break, too, and snacks. Now, tickets are limited with a few potentially available at the door, so don't wait. And our very own Matt Schroeder is going to be there, our summer events reporter. So grab your crew, get together, and get ready for the Nerf extravaganza happening at Prairie Fusion on Thursday.
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4: Today has increasing cloudiness with a high of 24, and it'll feel like 29 with the humidity UV index 7 or high. Tonight, mainly cloudy, low of 13. Tomorrow, mix of sun and cloud, high of 22. Feeling like 27 with UV index, like today, 7 or high. Tomorrow night has showers, low of 11. But Thursday is sunny with a high of 24, and Thursday night, cloudy periods, low of 12. Around the region, Brandon's partly cloudy and 14, with Winnipeg partly cloudy 19. It's sunny in Portage. Relative humidity's 81%, and the temperature is 17. Stay informed with vital alerts and local weather. 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I'm Mike Bloom.
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Never done it like this. Stephen Lee Olsen on Country 93. Well, Quarry Days is happening this weekend in Stonewall. And if you're looking for something fun to do on the Friday night, well, you're not going to want to miss this. You're going to want to check this out. The Great Canadian Road Trip is rolling into Stonewall with a fantastic lineup of Canadian country music, including Doc Walker, Michelle Wright, and Jason McCoy, all live in concert. Now, the show is happening Friday, August 14th at 8 p.m. in the Veterans Memorial Sports Complex parking lot in Stonewall. And here's the best part. It's completely free. So grab the family, grab some friends, throw a couple of lawn chairs in the vehicle, and head to Stonewall for a night of live country music under the stars. Now, they're encouraging people to bring lawn chairs and celebrate together. So whether you're a longtime Doc Walker fan, Michelle Wright, or Jason McCoy fan, or you just love a good outdoor concert, this is definitely one to put on the calendar. And then on Saturday, head back for all the fun that is happening at Quarry Days. Matt Schroeder, our summer events reporter, is going to be live on location. So make sure you go by and say hi.

0: Sully Burroughs on Country 93. Brittany Boschman here with you. And can we talk about the thing that some of us are really trying very hard not to think about yet? Well, that's back to school. It's officially less than 1 month away. It was 1 month yesterday. I know. We're still in summer mode. The kids are sleeping in, staying up late, maybe spending too much time on their devices. And nobody really knows what day of the week it is. I had to actually look today because I just got coming off holidays. So I was like, oh, what day is it? But pretty soon it's going to be alarm clocks, packed lunches, homework, backpacks, and that mad morning rush all over again. And honestly, the first week back can be a bit of a shock to the system for the kids and for parents. So maybe now's the time to slowly start getting back into a routine. Now move bedtime a little earlier, start getting those morning alarms going, and maybe practice getting everyone out the door without yelling, "Where are your shoes?" And if you haven't started the back to school shopping yet, well, consider this a gentle reminder. Summer isn't over yet, so enjoy it. But the back to school routine is coming whether we want it to or not.
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2: Today has increasing cloudiness with a high of 24, and it'll feel like 29 with the humidity UV index 7 or high. Tonight, mainly cloudy, low of 13. Tomorrow, mix of sun and cloud, high of 22. Feeling like 27 with UV index, like today, 7 or high. Tomorrow night has showers, low of 11. But Thursday is sunny with a high of 24, and Thursday night, cloudy periods, low of 12. Around the region, Brandon's partly cloudy and 14, with Winnipeg partly cloudy, 19. It's sunny in Portage. Relative humidity's 81%, and the temperature is 17. Stay informed with vital alerts and local weather. 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

0: Drink Long Song, Gord Bamford on Country 93. Well, one of the best parts about living in a small community is getting to know the people who make it such a great place to call home. And that's exactly what Her Voice, presented by CCAN, is all about. 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

listen, man, don't drop it. 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You're going to be hanging around here while you want to watch my jacket? 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
1: High of 24 today with increasing cloudiness. Good morning, I'm Mike Bloom. The Portage Infant Memorial Garden at Island Park is now officially open after more than a year of planning, fundraising, and community support. The project was started by Angie Stanky after her grandson Wells died in 2022. What began as a way to honor his memory eventually grew into a garden for families across the community. Stanky says seeing the finished space and the number of people who came to the opening was emotional.
2: Never anticipated this, the building of this beautiful garden, the community spirit that jumped on board and the donations and the hard work. I don't even have words to describe it.
1: Families were invited to release butterflies in memory of their babies following Sunday's ribbon cutting. Portage City Councilor Preston Meyer has announced he'll seek re-election this fall. He says he wants to keep building on the work of the past 8 years.
3: My goal is to always build the desire for investment within our community. And that looks like a lot of different things. Part of it, of course, is just creating the environment.
1: He adds creating the right environment for business and continuing infrastructure

0: investments are key to that goal. What may begin as controlling a partner's finances, friendships, or phone can develop into a pattern of coercive control that is now against the law in Canada. Jamie Small, Domestic Violence Response Coordinator with Child and Family Services Central, says coercive control involves a pattern of manipulation that strips people of their autonomy.
1: It's kind of a broader term that encapsulates the experience that a lot of survivors of this experience, that it's not just about the physical abuse, akin to being taken hostage in their own home.
0: Coercive control can include monitoring someone's movements, controlling finances, isolating them from others, and manipulating their daily lives. Several dogs looking for permanent homes were introduced to potential adopters during a PAWS adoption event at Pet Value in Portage la Prairie. The event featured five dogs, including puppies, that spent part of the day playing together while meeting people who stopped by. PAWS fundraising and dog coordinator Christina Nesbitt says adopting is not the only way members of the community can help the organization.
2: You know, there's always that great saying, if you can't adopt, foster. If you can't foster, volunteer. If you can't foster, then share.
0: She says simply sharing PAWS posts can help get animals in front of more people who may be interested in adopting. The 14th annual Arberg Street Festival featured everything from pickleball and basketball to food trucks, music, a petting zoo, and wrestling. The Arberg Street Festival celebrated its 14th year with activities, entertainment, and plenty of opportunities for families to get together. Organizer Susan Barnhuber says the festival was created to showcase the town and its local talent. She says planning for the next festival starts almost immediately after this one ends. The 15th anniversary is already in the works, with organizers promising new additions while keeping the details under wraps. To find more information on these stories, download the Portage Online app, and you can get it from the Apple App Store or Google Play.
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0: Today has increasing cloudiness with a high of 24, and it'll feel like 29 with the humidity UV index 7 or high. Tonight, mainly cloudy, low of 13. Tomorrow, mix of sun and cloud, high of 22. Feeling like 27 with UV index, like today, 7 or high. Tomorrow night has showers, low of 11. But Thursday is sunny with a high of 24, and Thursday night, cloudy periods, low of 12. Around the region, Brandon's partly cloudy and 14, with Winnipeg partly cloudy, 19. It's sunny in Portage. Relative humidity's 81%, and the temperature is 17. Stay informed with vital alerts and local weather. 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I'm Mike Bloom.
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That is Josh Stump, Johnny Walker on Country 93. Brittany Boschman here with you. Good morning. And let's take a look at your weather for today. It's looking like a pretty decent day across the area. Now, we're going to start off with some sunshine, but expect increasing cloudiness as we go through the day. Now, we're heading for a high of 24 with the Humidex making it feel closer to 29. So definitely still feeling like summer out there. And don't forget the sunscreen because that UV index is going to be 7 or high today. Tonight we'll stay mainly cloudy with a low of 13. And looking ahead to tomorrow, we'll see a mix of sun and cloud with a high of 22. And with the Humidex, it will feel like 27 degrees. But keep the umbrella handy because tomorrow night brings a chance of showers with a temperature dropping to 11 degrees. So a little bit of everything over the next couple days, sunshine, clouds, and eventually some rain.

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6: Today has increasing cloudiness with a high of 24, and it'll feel like 29 with the humidity UV index 7 or high. Tonight, mainly cloudy, low of 13. Tomorrow, mix of sun and cloud, high of 22. Feeling like 27 with UV index, like today, 7 or high. Tomorrow night has showers, low of 11. But Thursday is sunny with a high of 24, and Thursday night, cloudy periods, low of 12. Around the region, Brandon's partly cloudy and 18. Winnipeg's mostly cloudy, 21. Here in Portage, it's sunny. Relative humidity's 70%. Temperature is 20. Exclusive.

prepared for me, James Barker Band on Country 93. And can you believe that we are in the last week of summer vacation? Yes, 1 month yesterday until school starts. And one thing you're going to want to take advantage of is Splash Island. And there's some public swimming going on from 1 to 5:30 today. And not much longer until, you know, that's going to be coming to an end as well. So make sure you get in on that public swimming. Under the Influence, Tyler Joe Miller on Country 93.

0: We know you're busy. 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
4: Portage Online Weather. Today has increasing cloudiness with a high of 24, and it'll feel like 29 with the humidity UV index 7 or high. Tonight, mainly cloudy, low of 13. Tomorrow, mix of sun and cloud, high of 22. Feeling like 27 with UV index, like today, 7 or high. Tomorrow night has showers, low of 11. But Thursday is sunny with a high of 24, and Thursday night, cloudy periods, low of 12. Around the region, Brandon's partly cloudy in 18. Winnipeg's mostly cloudy, 21. Here in Portage, it's sunny. Relative humidity, 70%. Temperature is 20. Exclusive contests and personalized weather updates await. 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

0: KRZY, Dallas Smith on Country 93. And heads up if you live in the Mellonville or Old Bridge Road areas of Portage La Prairie. Now, the city's operations department is continuing its water main flushing program till this Friday. Now, the flushing is happening overnight between 10 p.m. and 6 a.m. Now, the city says this work is being done to clear iron and calcium scale deposits from the water mains and help maintain good water quality. So if you turn on the tap and notice some discoloration, don't panic. That can happen during the flushing process. The important thing is that you run your cold water taps until the water clears before using any hot water. Now that's because you don't want that discolored water getting into your hot water system. Again, water main flushing is taking place overnight in the Mellonville and Old Bridge Road areas until August 14th. And if you have any questions, you can always contact the city's operations department at 204-239-8346.
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2: We've got increasing cloudiness today with a high of 24. Good morning, I'm Mike Bloom. A new space at Island Park is now offering a place of remembrance for Portage area families who have lost a baby. The Portage Infant Memorial Garden was created in memory of Wells Robert Blatchford and grew from a promise made by his grandmother, Angie Stanky, to make sure he would never be forgotten. At Sunday's ribbon cutting, Wells' mum, Taylor Blatchford, said, "The garden will give families a place to honor their children.
3: Each of your babies has a story. Sometimes you keep that close to your heart or choose to share it with the world, but I want you to know that their stories matter."
2: The garden officially opened on Sunday with dozens of families gathering to remember their children and release butterflies in their memory. Preston Meyer is looking for another term on Portage City Council this fall. Here's Portage Online's Corey Knute.
4: Meyer says his experience will help the city keep moving forward.
5: What I think is that experience is the greatest teacher. I mean, it's through the opportunities that I've had the last 20 years.
4: The veteran counselor notes economic development, infrastructure, and public safety will remain his top priorities. From the Portage Online Newsroom, I'm Corey Knute.
2: Coercive control is now a criminal offense in Canada under new criminal code reforms aimed at combating intimate partner violence and femicide. Child and Family Services Central Domestic Violence Response Coordinator Jamie Small says, "The changes are a long time coming because they recognize a pattern of abuse that has often gone unaddressed in law."
6: What this law introduces is a separate charge, because in the past, if somebody was abusive, there was no like domestic abuse or coercive control or intimate partner crime. It was just assault or stalking or threats.
2: Coercive control can include monitoring someone's movements, controlling finances, isolating them from others, and manipulating their daily lives. The Portage Animal Welfare Society hosted an adoption event at Pet Value in Portage of Prairie, bringing five young dogs into the store in hopes of finding them permanent homes. The dogs included three-month-old Shepherd Rottweiler crosses, along with a four-month-old Tessa and eight-month-old Lulu. PAW's fundraising and dog coordinator Christina Nesbitt says the event was also an opportunity to connect with community and raise awareness about animals needing homes.
7: Events like this are very important for PAWS, just to show presence within our community. We always have cats and dogs that are looking for their forever homes.
2: Nesbitt says the five dogs at the event had been surrendered after their previous owners were considering abandoning them and taking them to the pound. The 14th annual Arburg Street Festival featured everything from pickleball and basketball to food trucks, music, a petting zoo, and wrestling. Arburg Pickleball Club member Anthony Chukri says his group also used the event to encourage people to stay active and social. He notes the festival offers plenty of ways for people to get involved beyond pickleball, and the weekend also included fundraising opportunities for local organizations and minor hockey teams. Your local news now. Download the Portage Online app.
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2: Today has increasing cloudiness with a high of 24, and it'll feel like 29 with the humidity UV index 7 or high. Tonight, mainly cloudy, low of 13. Tomorrow, mix of sun and cloud, high of 22. Feeling like 27 with UV index, like today, 7 or high. Tomorrow night has showers, low of 11. But Thursday is sunny with a high of 24, and Thursday night, cloudy periods, low of 12. Around the region, Brandon's partly cloudy and 18. Winnipeg's mostly cloudy, 21. Here in Portage, it's sunny. Relative humidity is 70%. Temperature is 20. Exclusive contests and personalized weather updates await. 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I'm Mike Bloom.
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That is Sunshine's Free, Tennille Towns on Country 93. Good morning. Brittany Boschman here with you and taking a look at your weather just after 11. We're sitting at 20 degrees. Now, today is going to be a relatively beautiful day across the area. Now, we're going to start off with some sunshine, but expect increasing cloudiness as we go through the day. Now, we're heading for a high of 24, but with the humidex, it's going to feel closer to 29. So definitely still feeling like summer out there. And don't forget sunscreen because that UV index is going to sit at 7. Tonight, we'll see mainly cloudy with a low of 13. And looking ahead to tomorrow, we'll see a mix of sun and cloud with a high of 22. And with the humidex, feel like 27. But keep the umbrella handy because Wednesday night brings a chance of showers and the temperatures are going to drop to 11. So a little bit of everything over the next couple days, sunshine, clouds, and eventually some rain. So have a great Tuesday. Here's Tim McGraw, Don't Take the Girl.

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3: Today, increasing cloudiness with a high of 24. It'll feel like 29 due to the humidity with a UV index of 7 or high. It's clearing late this evening with a low of 13. Tomorrow brings a mix of sun and cloud with high of 22, UV index 7 or high, and it'll feel like 27. Tomorrow night also brings showers with a low of 11. And Thursday is sunny with a high of 24. Thursday night, cloudy periods, low of 12. Around the region, Brandon's mostly cloudy in 20. Winnipeg is mainly sunny in 22. Portage La Prairie is sunny. Relative humidity is 59%. Temperatures 22. Stay informed with vital alerts and local weather. 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I'm Mike Bloom.
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a different night, Josh Ross. Well, we're going to talk about the thing that some of us really are trying very hard not to think about yet. That is back to school. It's officially less than a month away. I know, we're still in summer mode, but the kids are sleeping in. They're staying up late, maybe spending way too much time on their devices, and nobody really knows what day of the week it is. But pretty soon, it's going to be alarm clocks, packed lunches, homework backpacks, and that mad morning rush all over again. And honestly, the first week back can be a bit of a shock to the system for the kids and for parents. So maybe now is the time to slowly start getting back into a routine. Move bedtime a little earlier, start getting those morning alarms going, and maybe practice getting everyone out the door without yelling, "Where are your shoes?" And if you haven't started the back to school shopping yet, well, consider this your gentle reminder. Summer isn't over just yet, so enjoy it. But the back to school routine is coming, whether we are ready for it or not.

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2: Today, increasing cloudiness with a high of 24. It'll feel like 29 due to the humidity with a UV index of 7 or high. It's clearing late this evening with a low of 13. Tomorrow brings a mix of sun and cloud with high of 22, UV index 7 or high, and it'll feel like 27. Tomorrow night also brings showers with a low of 11. And Thursday is sunny with a high of 24. Thursday night, cloudy periods, low of 12. Around the region, Brandon's mostly cloudy and 20. Winnipeg is mainly sunny and 22. Portage-la-Prairie is sunny. Relative humidity is 59%. Temperature's 22. Stay informed with vital alerts and local weather. 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I'm Mike Bloom.
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0: Get By, Tim Hicks on Country 93. Well, that's it for me today. I'm Brittany Boschman, back here tomorrow. And again, thank you to City Councilor Joe Massey for coming in on the morning show this morning to talk about the City Council meeting last night. Lots of great information, and looks like some more next steps are happening with the Field House and partnerships with the RM and Southport as well, which is wonderful.
1: With harvest operations starting to get underway across the prairies, the Canadian Agricultural Safety Association is marking Be Grain Safe Week. Robin Anderson is CASA's Director of Programs and Communications.
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0: 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CHPO is a proud part of Golden West, connecting communities. 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When a small drip becomes a big headache, turn to the team that keeps Portage flowing. Schufelt's in Portage.
1: A mix of sun and cloud today in Portage will have a high of 24 degrees. Good afternoon, I'm Marissa McFadden. The Portage Padres are just one win away from a championship sweep over Clovis. After not beating them once in the regular season, Portage has taken the first two games of the final. Andrew Moore says they've found something that's been working.
2: So we're just going to keep rolling the way we've been playing, and I like our chances.
1: Moore says the team is focused on Wednesday's game. A win could give Portage three straight championships. The rural municipality of St. Francis Xavier will soon have two new playgrounds ready for families to enjoy. Reeve Delmarnot says one has been installed at Cuthbert Graham Park in the village, while the other is located at the Belcourt Community Club.
3: Been installed, but it's waiting to be open because they're going to wait for the concrete to set. Should be this week. So there is a brand new playground in town of St. Francis Xavier at Cuthbert Park. We look forward to the opening of it and everything else, and it's a great addition to the community.
1: The new play areas were made possible through provincial grant funding, and the municipality expects the Cuthbert Park playground to open once the concrete has fully set. Preston Meyer is looking for another term on Portage City Council this fall. Here's Portage Online's Corey Canute with more.
4: Meyer says his experience will help the city keep moving forward.
5: What I think is that experience is the greatest teacher. I mean, it's through the opportunities that I've had the last 20 years.
4: The veteran councillor notes economic development, infrastructure, and public safety will remain his top priorities. From the Portage Online newsroom, I'm Corey Canute.
1: Thanks, Corey. And a new space at Island Park is now offering a place of remembrance for Portage area families who have lost a baby. The Portage Infant Memorial Garden was created in memory of Wells Robert Blatchford and grew from a promise made by his grandmother, Angie Stanky, to make sure he would never be forgotten. At Sunday's ribbon cutting, Wells's mom, Taylor Blatchford, said the garden will give families a place to honor their children.
6: 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Sometimes you keep that close to your heart or choose to share it with the world, but I want you to know that their stories matter.
1: The garden officially opened on Sunday with dozens of families gathering to remember their children and release

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1: Portage Online weather. Today, increasing cloudiness with a high of 24. It'll feel like 29 due to the humidity with a UV index of 7 or high. It's clearing late this evening with a low of 13. Tomorrow brings a mix of sun and cloud with high of 22, UV index 7 or high, and it'll feel like 27. Tomorrow night also brings showers with a low of 11. And Thursday is sunny with a high of 24. Thursday night, cloudy periods, low of 12. Around the region, Brandon's mostly cloudy and 20. Winnipeg is mainly sunny and 22. Portage la Prairie is sunny. Relative humidity is 59%. Temperature's 22. Stay informed with vital alerts and local weather. 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I'm Mike Bloom.
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Burrison, South Side of Sober. Good afternoon. I'm Sharon Church. Stick around for Ella Langley. She's coming up with Be Her. But first, here's Brooks and Dunn. Rock My World.

0: Ella Langley, be her. I'm Sharon Church. Do you follow any American influencers on social media? Some of those southern states have sent their kids back to school already. Already! That's like 3 weeks ahead of us. Mind you, they do let out for summer a few weeks before us in June. Some of them at the end of May. So it all evens out. I'm loving the back to school content though. It's like a countdown to the most wonderful time of the year.
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1: Today, increasing cloudiness with a high of 24. It'll feel like 29 due to the humidity with a UV index of 7 or high. It's clearing late this evening with a low of 13. Tomorrow brings a mix of sun and cloud with high of 22, UV index 7 or high, and it'll feel like 27. Tomorrow night also brings showers with a low of 11. And Thursday is sunny with a high of 24. Thursday night, cloudy periods, low of 12. Around the region, Brandon's mostly cloudy and 22, with Winnipeg, the hot spot of the province, partly cloudy and 24. Portage la Prairie is sunny, relative humidity is 50%, the temperature is 23. Thunderstorm, find the area's official forecast through the Portage Online app. I'm Mike Bloom.

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0: When does school start this year? Hey, I'm Sharon Church. I think that late Labor Day is causing some confusion in my brain. I better check on that before I send my kids to school earlier than they're supposed to go. Or worse, later. Is summer mode still going strong for you? Or are you starting to think about fall and back to school? 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All those back to school supplies and fall decor is sure to cramp the summer vibe. And if you're really wanting to hold on to summer for as long as possible, don't you dare light a pumpkin spice candle in your home. You'll be ditching your flip-flops and reaching for your cable knit sweater before you can say Hallmark Christmas movie.
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5: Portage Online weather. Today, increasing cloudiness with a high of 24. It'll feel like 29 due to the humidity with a UV index of 7 or high. It's clearing late this evening with a low of 13. Tomorrow brings a mix of sun and cloud with a high of 22, UV index 7 or high, and it'll feel like 27. Tomorrow night also brings showers with a low of 11. And Thursday is sunny with a high of 24. Thursday night, cloudy.

27 or high, and it'll feel like 27. Tomorrow night also brings showers with a low of 11. And Thursday is sunny with a high of 24. Thursday night, cloudy periods, low of 12. Around the region, Brandon's mostly cloudy and 22, with Winnipeg, the hot spot of the province, partly cloudy and 24. Portage la Prairie is sunny, relative humidity is 50%, the temperature is 23. Sun or storm, find the area's official forecast through the Portage Online app. I'm Mike Bloom.

0: People know you by your first name. Hey, I'm Sharon Church. 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Busy summer? 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
1: A mix of sun and cloud today in Portage will have a high of 24 degrees. Good afternoon. I'm Marissa McFadden. The Portage Padres are just one win away from a championship sweep over Plumas. After not beating them once in the regular season, Portage has taken the first two games of the final. Andrew Moore says they've found something that's been working.
2: So we're just going to keep rolling the way we've been playing, and I like our chances.
1: Moore says the team is focused on Wednesday's game. A win could give Portage three straight championships. The rural municipality of St. Francis Xavier will soon have two new playgrounds ready for families to enjoy. Reeve Delmernot says one has been installed at Cuthbert Graham Park in the village, while the other is located at the Belcourt Community Club.
3: Been installed, but it's waiting to be open because they're waiting for the concrete to set. Should be this week. So there is a brand new playground in town of St. Francis Xavier at Cuthbert Park. Well, we look forward to the opening of it and everything else, and it's a great addition to the community.
1: The new play areas were made possible through provincial grant funding, and the municipality expects the Cuthbert Park playground to open once the concrete has fully set. Preston Meyer is looking for another term on Portage City Council this fall. Here's Portage Online's Corey Canute with more.
4: Meyer says his experience will help the city keep moving forward.
5: What I think is that experience is the greatest teacher. I mean, it's through the opportunities that I've had the last 20 years.
4: The veteran councillor notes economic development.

0: 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From the Portage Online Newsroom, I'm Corey Canute.
1: Thanks, Corey. 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The Portage Infant Memorial Garden was created in memory of Wells Robert Blatchford and grew from a promise made by his grandmother, Angie Stanky, to make sure he would never be forgotten. At Sunday's ribbon cutting, Wells' mom, Taylor Blatchford, said the garden will give families a place to honor their children.
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1: Increasing cloudiness today in Portage. We'll have a high of 24 degrees, feeling closer to 29 with the humidity, and the UV index will be high at 7. Clearing this evening, we'll have a low of 13 overnight. A mix of sun and cloud tomorrow. We'll have a high of 22, feeling slightly warmer with the humidity, and the UV index will be high again. And tomorrow night, we'll see some showers with a low of 11. Looking ahead to Thursday, the sun will return. We'll have a high of 24 degrees. Taking a look around the region, in Brandon, it is mostly cloudy and 22, partly cloudy and 24 in Winnipeg. And here in Portage, we're sitting under a partly cloudy sky. Humidity is 50% and the temperature is 23 degrees. Stay weather ready. Stream us anytime, anywhere. 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
3: 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Oh, and more great music.

Josh Ross, Hate How You Look. Hey, I'm Sharon Church. It's August. My birthday comes at the end of the month, and so do the Wasps. I cannot tell you how many birthday barbecues were ruined by me running around like a crazy person, trying to avoid those little jerks. I hate those Wasps. Love, hate, love. Coming up with Owen Ringling, but first, here's Bailey Zimmerman, Chevy Silverado.

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2: Increasing cloudiness today in Portage. We'll have a high of 24 degrees, feeling closer to 29 with the humidity, and the UV index will be high at 7. Clearing this evening, we'll have a low of 13 overnight. A mix of sun and cloud tomorrow. We'll have a high of 22, feeling slightly warmer with the humidity, and the UV index will be high again. And tomorrow night, we'll see some showers with a low of 11. Looking ahead to Thursday, the sun will return. We'll have a high of 24 degrees. Stay weather ready. 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
7: Increasing cloudiness today in Portage. We'll have a high of 24 degrees, feeling closer to 29 with the humidity, and the UV index will be high at 7. Clearing this evening, we'll have a low of 13 overnight. A mix of sun and cloud tomorrow. We'll have a high of 22, feeling slightly warmer with the humidity, and the UV index will be high again. And tomorrow night, we'll see some showers with a low of 11. Looking ahead to Thursday, the sun will return. We'll have a high of 24 degrees. Stay weather ready. Stream us anytime, anywhere. 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

0: in Jackson, where I come from. I'm Sharon Church, and it's now time for your Sorta Sports Report. The Toronto Blue Jays opened their series with the Red Sox in the win column. Good job, fellas. Beat them 2-1. That feels like a low score for baseball. Is it? That sounds like a hockey score to me. Well, they're still 3.5 back of a wild card spot. Whatever that means. Game 2 of that Boston series is tonight. So I guess we'll see. And then the sports people will tell me what happened and I will still be in great confusion.
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1: A cloudy day today in Portage, but it will be a warm one. Good afternoon. I'm Marissa McFadden. The Portage Padres have a chance to beat Plumas on Wednesday and claim three straight championships. The team has already won the first two games after going winless against Plumas during the regular season. Andrew Moore says the team wants to come out aggressively.
2: We want to jump on the gas pedal right off the bat and really keep the pressure on them.
1: Moore says they're taking it one game at a time. A victory on Wednesday could complete the championship sweep. New playground equipment is helping expand family recreation in St. Francis Xavier. Reeve Delmer-Knott says the municipality received provincial grants to install new structures at Cuthbert Grant Park and the Belcourt Community Club.
3: The municipality has received grants from the government. I mean, we appreciate their efforts in growing the community and encouraging the development of communities. With those grants, we were able to bring our community a couple playground structures, which will definitely enhance children's experiences in the community going forward. So I'm very excited about that.
1: Knott credits municipal staff and the contractor for completing the project in time for children to enjoy them during the summer. Preston Meyer has announced he'll seek re-election for city councilor this fall. Meyer says he wants to keep building on the work of the past 8 years.
4: My goal is to always build the desire for investment within our community. And that looks like a lot of different things.
1: Meyer says creating the right environment for business and continuing infrastructure investments are key to that goal. And the Portage Infant Memorial Garden at Island Park is now officially open after years of planning, fundraising, and community support. The project was started by Angie Stanky after her grandson Wells died in 2022. What began as a way to honor his memory eventually grew into a garden for families across the community. Stanky says seeing the finished space and the number of people who came to the opening was emotional.
5: Never anticipated this, the building of this beautiful garden, the community spirit that jumped on board and the donations and the hard work. I don't even have words to describe it.
1: Families were invited to release butterflies and memories of their babies following Sunday's ribbon cutting. Access local news anytime and anywhere. 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
1: Increasing cloudiness today in Portage. We'll have a high of 24 degrees, feeling closer to 29 with the humidity, and the UV index will be high at 7. Clearing this evening, we'll have a low of 13 overnight. A mix of sun and cloud tomorrow. We'll have a high of 22, feeling slightly warmer with the humidity, and the UV index will be high again. And tomorrow night, we'll see some showers with a low of 11. Looking ahead to Thursday, the sun will return. We'll have a high of 24 degrees. Taking a look around the region, in Brandon, it is mostly cloudy and 22, partly cloudy and 24 in Winnipeg. And here in Portage, we're sitting under a partly cloudy sky. Humidity is 50% and the temperature is 23 degrees. Stay weather ready. Stream us anytime, anywhere. 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
2: Increasing cloudiness today in Portage. We'll have a high of 24 degrees, feeling closer to 29 with the humidity, and the UV index will be high at 7. Clearing this evening, we'll have a low of 13 overnight. A mix of sun and cloud tomorrow. We'll have a high of 22, feeling slightly warmer with the humidity, and the UV index will be high again. And tomorrow night, we'll see some showers with a low of 11. Looking ahead to Thursday, the sun will return. We'll have a high of 24 degrees. Stay weather ready. 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
4: Increasing cloudiness today in Portage. We'll have a high of 24 degrees, feeling closer to 29 with the humidity, and the UV index will be high at 7. Clearing this evening, we'll have a low of 13 overnight. A mix of sun and cloud tomorrow. We'll have a high of 22, feeling slightly warmer with the humidity, and the UV index will be high again. And tomorrow night, we'll see some showers with a low of 11. Looking ahead to Thursday, the sun will return. We'll have a high of 24 degrees. Stay weather ready. Stream us anytime, anywhere. 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
1: Hey, I'm Sharon Church. Parents, if you've heard your kids saying that, oh, that's AI. 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So if like a toy is a cheap knockoff, a story sounds made up, or something feels just a little off, the kids are quick to just shrug it off and say, oh, that's AI. 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
1: A mix of sun and cloud today in Portage will have a high of 24 degrees. Good afternoon, I'm Marissa McFadden. The Portage Padres are just one win away from a championship sweep over Plumas. After not beating them once in the regular season, Portage has taken the first two games of the final. Andrew Moore says they've found something that's been working.
2: So we're just going to keep rolling the way we've been playing, and I like our chances.
1: Moore says the team is focused on Wednesday's game. A win could give Portage three straight championships. The rural municipality of St. Francis Xavier will soon have two new playgrounds ready for families to enjoy. Reeve Delmernot says one has been installed at Cuthbert Graham Park in the village, while the other is located at the Belcourt Community Club.
3: Been installed, but it's waiting to be open because they're going to wait for the concrete to set. Should be this week. So there is a brand new playground in town of St. Francis Xavier at Cuthbert Park. We look forward to the opening of it and everything else, and it's a great addition to the community.
1: The new play areas were made possible through provincial grant funding, and the municipality expects the Cuthbert Park playground to open once the concrete has fully set. Preston Meyer is looking for another term on Portage City Council this fall. Here's Portage Online's Corey Canute with more.
4: Meyer says his experience will help the city keep moving forward.
5: What I think is that experience is the greatest teacher. I mean, it's through the opportunities that I've had the last 20 years.
4: The veteran councillor notes economic development, infrastructure, and public safety will remain his top priorities. From the Portage Online newsroom, I'm Corey Canute.
1: Thanks, Corey. And a new space at Island Park is now offering a place of remembrance for Portage area families who have lost a baby. The Portage Infant Memorial Garden was created in memory of Wells Robert Blatchford and grew from a promise made by his grandmother, Angie Stanky, to make sure he would never be forgotten. At Sunday's ribbon cutting, Wells's mom, Taylor Blatchford, said the garden will give families a place to honor their children.
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1: A cloudy afternoon in Portage. We'll have a high of 24 degrees, feeling closer to 29 with the humidity, and the UV index is high at 7. Clearing this evening, we'll have a low of 13 overnight. Tomorrow, we'll see a mix of sun and cloud with a high of 22, feeling closer to 27 with the humidity, and the UV index will be high again. Tomorrow night, we'll see some rain with a low of 11. And looking ahead to Thursday, it will be a sunny day with a high of 24. Taking a look around the region, in Brandon, it is mostly cloudy and 20, mostly cloudy and 25 in Winnipeg. And here in Portage, we're sitting under a mostly cloudy sky. Humidity is 46% and the temperature is 24 degrees. Stay weather ready, stream us anytime, anywhere. 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

0: soup. I remember soup. It seems wrong to make soup during the summer, right? But we've had burgers multiple times a week since June. I mean, I think we can all agree that the burger is top five of the greatest foods of all time. And they say you can't have too much of a good thing, but we're getting pretty close.
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7: Increasing cloudiness today in Portage. We'll have a high of 24 degrees, feeling closer to 29 with the humidity, and the UV index will be high at 7. Clearing this evening, we'll have a low of 13 overnight. A mix of sun and cloud tomorrow. We'll have a high of 22, feeling slightly warmer with the humidity, and the UV index will be high again. And tomorrow night, we'll see some showers with a low of 11. Looking ahead to Thursday, the sun will return. We'll have a high of 24 degrees. Stay weather ready. 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

0: dog's day, just smile. Hey, I'm Sharon Church. It's true. They know. A dog's brain responds to human smiles like an internal reward, even if the person is a stranger. Even more, dogs can distinguish between emotions like fear and sadness. They can also tell when you're faking it, too. A buddy of mine says that his dog will always try to comfort him when he's sad. Then my buddy tried to fake being sad to see what his dog would do, and his dog ignored him. He knew it was a trick. I wonder if he falls for that fake ball throw gag.
1: 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They're your neighbors. And when you shop local, your dollars stay close to home, creating jobs, supporting community.

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7: Increasing cloudiness today in Portage. We'll have a high of 24 degrees, feeling closer to 29 with the humidity, and the UV index will be high at 7. Clearing this evening, we'll have a low of 13 overnight. A mix of sun and cloud tomorrow. We'll have a high of 22, feeling slightly warmer with the humidity, and the UV index will be high again. And tomorrow night, we'll see some showers with a low of 11. Looking ahead to Thursday, the sun will return. We'll have a high of 24 degrees. Stay weather ready. 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

0: High Valley, grew up on that. I'm Sharon Church. We took our kids to a Ripley's Believe It or Not museum, and there was a rotary phone. And I asked my son if he could actually make a phone call with the rotary phone. He got close, but he couldn't do it. He didn't grow up with that sort of technology or lack thereof. He did grow up with the iPhone. Well, he didn't, but it was around. And Apple's iPhone 18 Pro is expected to arrive next month. That's the new one. And there's plenty of buzz about camera upgrades and a faster chip. And Apple could finally unveil that long rumored foldable iPhone, which is pretty cool. It's no iPhone 13, but I suppose it'll do.
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1: It is looking to be a cloudy day today. Good evening, I'm Matt Schroeder. The Stony Mountain Community Center is getting $165,000 in provincial funding for roof repairs. RM of Rockwood, Reeve Wes Taplin, says recent heavy rainfall made the need for the work even more apparent.
2: It's just that the building is showing its age. It's an old, elderly building. I'm not exactly sure when it was built, but it's 50 years old or more, and you need to do maintenance on it.
1: The municipality had applied for the grant before the storm, and Taplin says the 12 inches of rain accelerated the need to get the roof fixed. The rural municipality of St. Francis Xavier will soon have two new playgrounds ready for families to enjoy. One has been installed at Cuthbert Grant Park in the village, while the other is located at the Belcourt Community Club. Reeve Delmernot says,
3: been installed, but it's waiting to be open because they're waiting for the concrete to set. Should be this week. So there is a brand new playground in town of St. Francis Xavier at Cuthbert Park. We look forward to the opening of it and everything else, and it's a great addition to the community.
1: The new play areas were made possible through provincial grant funding, and the municipality expects the Cuthbert Park playground

0: to open once the concrete has fully set. The Portage Padres are now just one win away from a championship sweep over Plumas. After not beating them once in the regular season, Portage has taken the first two games of the final. Andrew Moore says they found something that's working.
1: So we're just going to keep rolling the way we've been playing, and I like our chances.
0: Head coach Andrew Moore says the team is focused on Wednesday's game. A win would give Portage three straight championships. News on the go. Download our Portage Online app.
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0: It'll be clear later this evening and a low of 13. Tomorrow on Wednesday, there will be a mix of sun and cloud, high of 22, with the humidex 27 and a UV index of 7 or high. Tomorrow night, there will be showers and a low of 11. On Thursday, it'll be sunny with a high of 24. Thursday night, there will be cloudy periods with a low of 12. On Friday, it'll be cloudy with a high of 23. Friday night, there will be rain and a low of 16. On Saturday, there will be rain, high of 23. Saturday night, cloudy periods and a low of 13. To end the weekend off on Sunday, a mix of sun and cloud, a high of 24. Sunday night, cloudy periods and a low of 13. Taking a look now around the region, over in Brandon, it is mostly cloudy. 20 degrees with the humidex 22. Over in Winnipeg, it is mostly cloudy, 25 degrees with the humidex 27. Back here in Portage, it is 21 degrees with the humidex 25 and winds going north 17 kilometers an hour. 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

Cloudy, A Man Without a Woman. Hey, I'm Sharon Church. George Burge and Luke Bryan up ahead with Ride, Ride, Ride. But first, here's Faith Hill.

0: follow any American influencers on social media? Hey, I'm Sharon Church. Some of those southern states have sent their kids back to school already. Like, that's 3 weeks ahead of us. That's crazy. Mind you, they are let out for summer a few weeks before us in June. Some at the end of May. So it all evens out. I'm loving the back to school content, though. It's like a countdown to the most wonderful time of the year.
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7: It'll be clear later this evening and a low of 13. Tomorrow on Wednesday, there will be a mix of sun and cloud, high of 22, with the humidex 27 and a UV index of 7 or high. Tomorrow night, there will be showers and a low of 11. On Thursday, it'll be sunny with a high of 24. Thursday night, there will be cloudy periods with a low of 12. On Friday, it'll be cloudy with a high of 23. Friday night, there will be rain and a low of 16. On Saturday, there will be rain.

0: high of 23, Saturday night, cloudy periods, and a low of 13. To end the weekend off on Sunday, a mix of sun and cloud, a high of 24, Sunday night, cloudy periods, and a low of 13. 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

0: I get chills.
1: James Barker Band, Chills. I'm Sharon Church. Dierks Bentley, She Hates Me, coming up. But first, here's Sully Burrows. Put It On Me.

0: think she likes you?
1: Yeah.
2: When does school start this year? Hey, I'm Sharon Church. That late Labor Day is causing some confusion in my brain. I better check on this before I send my kids to school earlier than they're supposed to go. Or worse, later. Is summer mode still going strong for you? Or are you starting to think about fall and back to school? Still plenty of time to live it up summer style. Just don't walk into a box store. All of those back-to-school supplies and fall decor is sure to cramp the summer vibe. And if you're really wanting to hold on to summer for as long as possible, don't you dare light a pumpkin spice candle in your home. You'll be ditching your flip-flops and reaching for your cable-knit sweater before you can say Hallmark Christmas movie.
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8: It'll be clear later this evening and a low of 13. Tomorrow on Wednesday, there will be a mix of sun and cloud, high of 22, with the humidex 27 and a UV index of 7 or high. Tomorrow night, there will be showers and a low of 11. On Thursday, it'll be sunny with a high of 24. Thursday night, there will be cloudy periods with a low of 12. On Friday, it'll be cloudy with a high of 23. Friday night, there will be rain and a low of 16. On Saturday, there will be rain, high of 23. Saturday night, cloudy periods and a low of 13. To end the weekend off on Sunday, a mix of sun and cloud, a high of 24, Sunday night, cloudy periods, and a low of 13. 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

0: Brett Kissel, Cowboys and Dreamers. I'm Sharon Church. This is the time of year I like to get reacquainted with my gardening friends. While they have been busy tending to their vegetables, picking weeds, watering, pruning, other gardening terms, I've been yucking it up, having a good old time, letting my one little basket of flowers die. But now I want a fresh cucumber sandwich. And I know you've got hordes of tomatoes just waiting to be made into delicious salsa. So it's now my time to just casually drop a how you been doing text. Busy summer? Doing any canning this year?
1: For the past few years, chickpea producers and researchers have been battling an emerging chickpea disease issue in southwest Saskatchewan, the exact cause of which is still unknown. Agriculture and Agri-Food Canada research scientist Dr. Michelle Hubbard says right now she's doing a lot of research into pin or spiral nematodes, which eat the plant roots.
2: They make the chickpea more susceptible to other things. Like, we've shown that they make chickpea more susceptible to drought. So if there's nematodes and then there's at least one other stressor, like drought or possibly another disease or herbicide stress or nutrient stress, then the plants could show the symptoms of the chickpea emerging health issue.
1: She says producers should be monitoring their crop and keep track of when and where they see the symptoms. For Golden West, I'm Glendale Allen Bosler.
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3: It is looking to be a cloudy day and a cloudy week. Good evening, I'm Matt Schroeder. The RM of Rockwood is welcoming provincial funding to help extend the life of the Stony Mountain Community Center. Reeve West Taplin says the facility plays a central role in the community.
4: I'll say it's the heart of Stony Mountain. There's a hall that's attached to that where they hold socials and functions. The hockey rink is attached here, is a part of it.
3: The multi-use facility also hosts figure skating, public skating, markets, and other events. Taplin says its use continues to grow. New playground equipment is helping expand family recreation in St. Francis Xavier. The municipality received provincial grants to install new structures at Cuthbert Grant Park and the

0: Elkhart Community Club. Reeve Delmer-Knott explains.
1: The municipality has received grants from the government. I mean, we appreciate their efforts in growing the community and encouraging the development of communities. With those grants, we were able to bring our community a couple playground structures, which will definitely enhance children's experiences in the community going forward. So I'm very excited about that.
0: Knott also credits municipal staff and the contractor for completing the projects in time for children to enjoy them during the summer. The Padres have a chance to finish off the Plumas Pirates on Wednesday to claim three straight championships. The team has already won the first two games after going winless against Plumas during the regular season. Head coach Andrew Moore says the team wants to come out aggressive.
2: We want to jump on the gas pedal right off the bat and really keep the pressure on them.
0: Moore says they're taking it one game at a time. A victory Wednesday would compete the three-peat and a championship sweep. For your local news, download our Portage Online app.
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0: It'll be clear later this evening and a low of 13. Tomorrow on Wednesday, there will be a mix of sun and cloud, high of 22, with the humidex 27 and a UV index of 7 or high. Tomorrow night, there will be showers and a low of 11. On Thursday, it'll be sunny with a high of 24. Thursday night, there will be cloudy periods with a low of 12. On Friday, it'll be cloudy with a high of 23. Friday night, there will be rain and a low of 16. On Saturday, there will be rain, high of 23. Saturday night, cloudy periods and a low of 13. To end the weekend off on Sunday, a mix of sun and cloud, a high of 24. Sunday night, cloudy periods and a low of 13. 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

Josh Stumpf, Johnny Walker. I'm Sharon Church. I've got your sorta sports report coming up just after Lainey Wilson and John Mayer, phone, keys, wallet. But first, here's Alan Jackson.

0: opened their series with the Red Sox in the win column. Good job, guys. They beat them 2-1. 2-1. That seems like a pretty low score. Is that typical for baseball? That looks like a hockey score to me. They're still 3.5 back of a wild card spot, whatever that means. Game 2 of that Boston series is tonight.
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6: It'll be clear later this evening and a low of 13. Tomorrow on Wednesday, there will be a mix of sun and cloud, high of 22, with the humidex 27 and a UV index of 7 or high. Tomorrow night, there will be showers and a low of 11. On Thursday, it'll be sunny with a high of 24. Thursday night, there will be cloudy periods with a low of 12. On Friday, it'll be cloudy with a high of 23. Friday night, there will be rain and a low of 16. On Saturday, there will be rain, high of 23. Saturday night, cloudy periods and a low of 13. To end the weekend off on Sunday, a mix of sun and cloud, a high of 24. Sunday night, cloudy periods and a low of 13. 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

nothing but summer. I'm Sharon Church. That's so AI. That's AI. Have you heard your kids saying that? Ugh, that's AI. I'll tell you what they mean after Jordan Davis, but first, here's Tyler Joe Miller.

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Click the sun icon at the bottom of the Portage Online app.

0: That's so AI. Hey, I'm Sharon Church. Parents, have you heard your kids saying that? That's AI. Okay, don't assume they're talking about technology here. No. Apparently, Gen Alpha has turned that phrase into their version of calling something fake or sketchy or suspicious. I mean, sus. So if a toy is a cheap knockoff or a story sounds made up or something feels just a little off, the kids are quick to shrug it off and say, oh, that's AI. Well, that's AI. It's shorthand for anything that seems inauthentic. Okay, so I should stop trying to explain to my kids why something is clearly not AI. Now I know what my parents felt like when we described something as sick.
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10: It'll be clear later this evening and a

high of 23. Friday night, there will be rain and a low of 16. On Saturday, there will be rain, high of 23. Saturday night, cloudy periods and a low of 13. To end the weekend off on Sunday, a mix of sun and cloud, a high of 24. Sunday night, cloudy periods and a low of 13. 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

0: burgered out yet? Hey, I'm Sharon Church. I saw some great soup recipes and I was like, oh yeah, soup. I remember soup. It seems wrong to make soup during the summer, but we've had burgers multiple times a week since June. I mean, I think we can all agree that the burger is top five of the greatest foods of all time. And they say you can't have too much of a good thing, but we're getting pretty close.
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1: It is looking to be a cloudy day today. Good evening, I'm Matt Schroeder. The Stony Mountain Community Center is getting $165,000 in provincial funding for roof repairs. RM of Rockwood, Reeve Wes Taplin, says recent heavy rainfall made the need for the work even more apparent.
2: It's just that the building is showing its age. It's an old elderly building. I'm not exactly sure when it was built, but it's 50 years old or more. And you need to do maintenance on it.
1: The municipality had applied for the grant before the storm, and Taplin says the 12 inches of rain accelerated the need to get the roof fixed. The rural municipality of St. Francis Xavier will soon have two new playgrounds ready for families to enjoy. One has been installed at Cuthbert Grant Park in the village, while the other is located at the Belcourt Community Club. Reeve Delmer-Nott says,
3: it's been installed, but it's waiting to be open because they're waiting for the concrete to set. Should be this week. So there is a brand new playground in town of St. Francis Xavier at Cuthbert Park. We look forward to the opening of it and everything else, and it's a great addition to the community.
1: The new play areas were made possible through provincial grant funding, and the municipality expects the Cuthbert Park playground to open once the concrete has fully set. The Portage Padres are now just one win away from a championship sweep over Plumas. After not beating them once in the regular season, Portage has taken the first two games of the final. Andrew Moore says they found something that's working.
4: So we're just going to keep rolling the way we've been playing, and I like our chances.
1: Head coach Andrew Moore says the team is focused on Wednesday's game. A win would give Portage three straight championships. News on the go. Download our Portage Online app.
0: Portage Online weather.
1: It'll be clear later this evening and a low of 13. Tomorrow on Wednesday, there will be a mix of sun and cloud, high of 22, with the humidex 27 and a UV index of 7 or high. Tomorrow night, there will be showers and a low of 11. On Thursday, it'll be sunny with a high of 24. Thursday night, there will be cloudy periods with a low of 12. On Friday, it'll be cloudy with a high of 23. Friday night, there will be rain and a low of 16. On Saturday, there will be rain, a high of 23. Saturday night, cloudy periods, and a low of 13. To end the weekend off on Sunday, a mix of sun and cloud, a high of 24. Sunday night, cloudy periods, and a low of 13. 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

0: at the rink, at community events, in the grocery store aisle. The people behind your favorite local businesses aren't just business owners. They're your neighbors. 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
1: Portage Online weather.
2: It'll be clear later this evening and a low of 13. Tomorrow on Wednesday, there will be a mix of sun and cloud, high of 22, with the humidex 27 and a UV index of 7 or high. Tomorrow night, there will be showers and a low of 11. On Thursday, it'll be sunny with a high of 24. Thursday night, there will be cloudy periods with a low of 12. On Friday, it'll be cloudy with a high of 23. Friday night, there will be rain and a low of 16. On Saturday, there will be rain, high of 23. Saturday night, cloudy periods and a low of 13. To end the weekend off on Sunday, a mix of sun and cloud, a high of 24. Sunday night, cloudy periods and a low of 13. For your local news, local sports, and local weather, download the Portage Online app. I'm Matt Schroeder.
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7: It'll be clear later this evening and a low of 13. Tomorrow on Wednesday, there will be a mix of sun and cloud, high of 22, with the humidex 27 and a UV index of 7 or high. Tomorrow night, there will be showers and a low of 11. On Thursday, it'll be sunny with a high of 24. Thursday night, there will be cloudy periods with a low of 12. On Friday, it'll be cloudy with a high of 23. Friday night, there will be rain and a low of 16. On Saturday, there will be rain, a high of 23. Saturday night, cloudy periods, and a low of 13. To end the weekend off on Sunday, a mix of sun and cloud, a high of 24. Sunday night, cloudy periods, and a low of 13. 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
1: It is looking to be a cloudy day and a cloudy week. Good evening, I'm Matt Schroeder. The RM of Rockwood is welcoming provincial funding to help extend the life of the Stony Mountain Community Center. Reeve West Taplin says the facility plays a central role in the community.
2: I'll say it's the heart of Stony Mountain. There's a hall that's attached to that where they hold socials and functions. The hockey rink is attached here, is a part of it.
1: The multi-use facility also hosts figure skating, public skating, markets, and other events. Taplin says its use continues to grow. New playground.